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1: Okay.
0: 28's going to be Boy Edward Lincoln, Adam Robert, Nora Adam. Repeating Boy Edward Lincoln, Adam Robert, Nora Adam. It's going to be a silver Mercedes E350. Stand by for Mississippi Dio. 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

0: Valadiel to Destina, negative 29 on the Mercedes, insurance present.
1: Yeah, 4, copy a South Dakota 28 and associated Mississippi DL.
0: Okay.
1: 28 is going to be 2 Adam George, 162, 2 Adam George, 162. It's going to be a Pontiac Vibe, blue in color. Again, South Dakota 28, stand by for a Mississippi DL. Mississippi DL is going to be 800-911-437. 800-911-437.

0: 49. Is that behind me? 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
1: Careful.
0: I'm gonna go find that truck. I'll get out with the RP.
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0: Denver 126.
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0: 325 CD. Happy Zen for a camper. One Union, John Boy, John 0, Boy 5, Nora 1, 7 Victor, 1482. It's going to be a JCO, J Flight, 2022, pull behind camper.
1: Four, three, Zebra, Frank, Black, Crescent.
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1: To 25. You got your 21 on you?
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1: 0421.
0: Several.
4: -4, Homestead, -4, -39. Be sure to stand by and I'll get that VIN for you.
5: Possibly overdosing on a mail service port. I do have a Acadian route. They're going to stand by until safety enters.

0: Crosspoint 15 and 140 here, but the address is going to be 4249 Donovan Street.
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3: Here in Utah, unit that name.
4: Yeah. He lives on Broadmoor.
5: They got somebody on the way. No, 10-8.
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0: I'm on a 279 Holcomb. 279 Holcomb. Make contact with the RP there, Jenna. She needs to notify you about any malicious mischief incident that happened at Flying Youth Center.
2: Very simple. Use white phone. We'll take that call.
3: No damage, no report. We were able to wipe it away. Again, 10-8. HBO.
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1: Zero three four five, zero three four five.

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1: Fourteenth on scene.
2: Yeah, 14.

0: 140 miles point.
1: Thank you.
2: George Ocean, Frank Ocean, Robert Ida Tom. I don't know the make. It's a black sedan.
0: This is in house. I need date of birth.
1: Confirmed insurance on a black Hyundai Elantra.
2: 10-4, it does look like an Elantra. I'm on, that's 1058 49 northbound, about half a mile south of Bethel. I'm going to look at it and then tag it.
1: Beautiful.
3: From the 11/24/1974, repeating 11/24/1974.
0: 10-4. Thank you. Just let him do the clock. He's getting transported.

0: Why, but it couldn't work. On that Sonata. For me, it's a, there's health and safety on shortcut in the thing.
1: 113 back.
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4: Got a signal 68 at the crossings. 2020 live there. It's going to be Shanika Williams. She's going to be in a black car by building 10 with what appears to be clothes thrown all over the hood. All the doors are open to the car.
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1: 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Stand by for hard copy.
3: Mm-hmm. 7th or North 8th, I'm not sure. 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
5: 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I'm 10-8.
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1: Campbell.
2: Checking now. We've had multiple calls about her in the past.
3: Campbell.
0: Go ahead.
1: I'm a single 29 between Waffle House and Studio 6. Female named Tawana. Rolled up on them and started screaming.
0: Then.
4: 130, reroute me to 129.
3: Cancel.
5: Three, six, nine, zero, nine. North 8.
1: 10-4, are you
6: 43?
7: 23
6: with digital.
7: I
6: copy, you're at the harbor.
7: 10-4, we're going to be at the harbor. Fixing traffic here.
8: Temple. 6 Jackson, I'll be signal 3 with a white Ford 150 at Clear Park Value Church.
1: 10-4. Zachary DiPolo, Bridgeport, West Virginia.
8: I want to say Jeff and company Mississippi 28.
1: Go ahead.
8: John Johnson 230. John Johnson 230.
1: No.
2: Rapid shows this individual walking on Camino Grande towards Cali Hermosa.
0: Four PM or up.

0: One second, Master. I'm sitting here.
1: Is Waffle House a complainant?
2: Negative. There's a guy at Banshee's Building from Waffle House Studio 6.
1: Denful. I think I'm getting out of them.
2: Denful.
3: One person video, I love it.
2: Denful.
4: Call for it.
2: Yes.
4: 130.
2: 10-4.
5: Four. 140 miles from.
6: Go ahead.
5: Katie transporting all units tonight.
6: Copy today.
7: I want to see exactly copy a secondary VL.
2: Go ahead.
7: 801-322-629. 801-322-629.
2: 10-4. 10-4. Yeah, I think I saw
7: number 46.
2: Go ahead,
7: 115. 126-702. 126-702. Looks like maybe a Smith & Wesson 357.
8: Forty-five PD. Interest 43 here. We're going to head over to the Ryan Youth Center.
6: Ford Dewberry, apartment 302, apartment 302, blackmail, Cavante Lawrence, just assaulted his girlfriend and signal fortifying her belongings.
1: To do.
8: 45 across, well.
6: Hi. Attempting to flee in a white Infiniti.
1: Okay, well, I'm on Highway 90 now, passing 1080.

0: Harvey says he just now got out of the vehicle and busted out a windshield to another vehicle.
1: Okay.

0: 38 PD. 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
1: I'm turning on Dewberry now.
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3: Can you go out to 4179 Brewer Street, 4179 Brewer Street, in reference to that single 72 we just had for that mail subject? RP stated that he believes that that resident, they believe to found what substances he took to make him hallucinate. They would like for y'all to come and remove it.
0: Negative 4 is negative 29, valid, no history.
3: Careful. 45, you said you got eyes on him?
1: Negative.
4: Stand by, 911.
5: He's going to head to Cleveland and Front Beach, or Cleveland and Porter. Just had a hit and run happen, vehicle versus pedestrian.
2: Stand by, she's.
3: Pass, we'll notify. All
6: right, right there.
7: Go ahead.
6: In reference to that person that we just ran, she is trespassed from 306.
7: 10-4.
4: Trespass is trying to get information and can't get it.
2: We've got you just 10-4.
4: 10-4.

0: Fort Fox City, I'll be at 1021K. Kianta Lawrence.
1: 25, same traffic.
2: I was like 4950. Could you also notify Pascagoula as well? Be on the lookout for a white Infiniti.
1: Thanks for being notified.
0: Howdy 49, do they have a possible tag for the Infiniti?
2: Negative, this is going to be a white Infiniti car.
3: I was saying.

0: 49, I do believe there's a protection order in place against the two individuals.
1: Yeah, 10-4 it is. You just confirmed.
2: Have a signal 35, Colonial Manor, 5800 building. Glass 28.
3: Signal 16 on the interstate. What mile marker was it at?
2: 51 again, 51 mile marker.
3: Dental.
4: There's no injury, we're just hanging off from here.
2: Ask her who that Infiniti is registered to. And if it has a Mississippi 28, I'll check and block.
1: But she didn't know his name.

0: Directional 115.
1: Yeah.
0: That Donald Diaz, he does have signal 30 history. That other subject does not. I'm waiting to hear back from Ocean Springs.
1: 10-4.

0: and 23.
1: Four coverages, you two, I'll be back and route to 2020 lander.
2: Can you come to the station for a signal 10 report that occurred at 5 below about an hour ago?
3: Round 4, Chico at 9.
2: Yeah.
4: Light Infinity, unknown tag, unknown direction of travel, being driven by a... Standby 1, this isn't coming back right.

0: He's driven probably a Deontay, probably black male. For domestic violence, property damage, anybody who's not only carry. I'm trying to get more information on the road.
1: You can send me a hook.
0: Careful, send my one.

0: 28, Old Spanish and Hanshaw, Silver Infinity.
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0: Just write the ticket and get the case number later.
2: Be advised, it's going to be a Keontae Lauren, black male. They did see a white Infiniti at Hanshaw and Old Spanish Trail. Tag is John had an X-ray 608. They're unsure if this is the one that was involved in it.
1: Okay,

0: 27. 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Possible 1055.
1: Ocean Springs and Pascagoula have all been hello'd for this white Infiniti and black male driver.
2: Four property on 23rd crossing.

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0: X-ray 693015. X-ray 693015. Just put on a Toyota, black in color.
1: Expiration is April of 27 on a black 2010 Toyota pickup. Mark Main out of Slidell.
0: Yeah, more number.

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1: 37.
0: Check your 21. Call that person.
1: Well, it's 21.

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1: Go ahead.
0: I'm 23-10-8, and the vehicle must have left.
1: Go ahead.
2: I'm 22 Walmart.
1: 10-4.
3: Insurance valid on that Jeep and that associated DL valid -4, -49.

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1: What happened tonight?
2: 8, 10, 15, with 1.6, 10, 15.

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1: Yeah, 97 422 347 repeating 97 422 347.

0: William, Adam, Union, Edward, Adam, Adam, Frank, 41, Robert, Nora, 005630.
1: Go ahead, Lug.
2: That's just going to be negative 29. It's going to be unlicensed, ID card only.
3: Sinful, I'll be out with that operator. He's single occupant, gray maxima, no 28, 67, southbound, just south of Bethel, 35 is out with me.
2: Sinful.

0: Jackson East is unit Poppy Valley from Fisher.
1: Okay.
2: Go ahead.
1: Nancy, Adam, Edward, David, Edward, Edward. You come back for a Toyota for a Scion. IQ.
2: Yeah.
0: He is a very violent male. Does, or is known to carry female 46s. Again, it's got a white Infiniti, unknown 28, occupied by the Keontae Lawrence, unknown direction of travel at this time. Again, a signal 79 had just occurred at Magnolia Oaks, off of Dewberry.
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4: 126. Playing and acting tough, as they said. They say they'll stop. Getting 10-8.
5: And I'm your traffic D3, I walked on you.
4: 10-4, I was out on Avenido Del Pinar.
6: Six, I copy, pull up.
0: 10-4-76.
2: Transport.

0: Oh, I agree.
1: Calling 33.
0: Yeah, are you 10-6? Can you get a look at this car over there in that parking lot, in the next parking lot for me?
1: 10-4, I'm 10-8. Where are you naming?
0: Last place the car was at, Five Below. It hasn't hit on any camera since then. They think that they might have moved it into another parking lot in that area. It's a black Scion IQ. It's one of the little bitty ones. Looks like a smart car.

0: 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I have 125, 1015. 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
1: 10-4.
2: 28.
1: David Adam King 0, Nora Adam. David Adam King 0, Nora Adam. Copy Mississippi 28. I'm sorry, Mississippi 28.

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1: Pulling into the Reno Hill Elementary School, Mississippi tag 2623, Ocean River Sam, 2623, Ocean River Sam, white tender.
0: And what did you say, the middle school?
1: Negative, the Magnolia Elementary School.
2: White, I'm tonight with a report. Been out for the holiday, and I'll have to look around for the car.

0: 38 is the Hyundai, the one getting towed.
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0: Campbell.
1: 38,
0: can you get a case number? 10450602502. There was no return on the other vehicle.
1: 10-4.

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1: Signal 29, Gray Lagoon Apartments, 4900 Mobile Apartment I, out of 58, between the complainant and his girlfriend's daughter.
0: 10-4.
2: Henry 19003. Henry 19003. It's on a white Jeep.
1: 10-4.

0: comes back on a white 2019 Jeep, looks like a compass, to a Cornelius Roundtree. -29. Expirations October of 27. 23
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0: 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John David, 132.
1: 10.
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0: Sam King Nora 5022. Sam King Nora 5022. Please signal through with that eastbound 53.

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1: 네. Yeah.
0: I was shot with, it just occurred, Dollar General on Ingalls. It's going to be a black female, purple bonnet, pink shirt, pink pants. John out of Victor, 354. John out of Victor, 354. 2014 Ford Fusion, red color.
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0: 10-4. Go ahead.
1: I'm getting 10-8. 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
1: Temple. There's a large temple here in Woods.
0: All right, city, I'm calling for it.
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0: 8035 on a gray Genesis, 67 southbound, just south of the station.
1: Stay here, folks.
2: I'm being routed to the lodge.
3: I'm trying to get a signal through with a white car eastbound. John George Williams, 047. John George Williams, 047. Looks like we're going to stop just before the 57.
1: Several.

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0: Prenatri.
1: It's coming back to a red Kia. 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
2: I believe that's it.
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2: Simple.
3: 2005 Lexus to Rita Vera, valid 1126 negative, valid deal, Rita Vera, she's negative.
4: 10-4, insurance confirmed.
3: 10-4.
4: 10-4, thank you.
1: I guess Richard Dale Brown, probably. Criswell Avenue in Pascagoula, negative 29, expiration April of 27.
5: 10-4, I'm going to give you two DLs, different states, but for the same person.
1: 10-4.
5: First DL is going to be for Richard Brown, Florida DL, voice 650. 744-80-0520. I'll repeat it. Voice 650-744-80-0520, Florida.
0: 10-4. I'm circulating the area on UTL tonight.

0: 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Yeah, Hawk went at Walmart and pick up signs going on board.
1: 800520.
0: Yes.
2: 130 Jackson, I'm be signal 30 with that Texas 20, 28 at the exit 57 eastbound.

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0: 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And you're on a text deal that's expired for the same subject.
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1: I have a single 66 Walgreens. She thinks it might be a black male or a light-skinned black male. He jumped out of the shadows asking for money, and then he kept following her around the parking lot.
0: Yeah. 129, good with him from Gardenia Grove.
2: Yeah, cool.

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1: Go ahead, 130.
2: Cancel. Cancel. I'm over here by the kind of pickup and like auto parts section. Yeah, I'm not seeing it.
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1: I'll give it to you in a second. 57 eastbound.
0: Down three Mustangs, high range speed.
2: Thomas Bellin, 1961-1031.
0: 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Negative 29.
2: 10-4.
3: One 13 3 10-8 with a crash report. I'll be in one for the island.

0: All right, I was able to talk to the parent for the first time. I think we got it figured out. I'm getting 10-8 HP.
1: Mississippi, John George Young, 860. I think this is the one, but the owner's not out here.
2: 10-4, he said that his wife and daughter should be pulling up shortly to get the vehicle.
1: 10-4, in the meantime, put me on a signal 1 out here in the parking lot.
2: 10-4.
1: Okay.
2: So the 2005 GMC on the way to John Goshorn Valley in 726 negative.
1: Copy.
3: Sorry, sir, buddy.
2: Go ahead.
3: Only thing, one more thing on the call was with, he was 43, 10-8.
2: Definitely.

0: Jackson to 64. Texas DLs appear to have gone down.
1: Sorry, Chris. If my body camera goes off, 43. Search and score.
0: 10-4. Should I log consent or keep probable cause?
1: Consent.
0: 10-9.
1: Consent.
0: 10-4.
2: One 14, PD. Copy the first 28-27.
3: Go ahead.
2: Mississippi, Henry Edward Zebra 886 on a red Toyota Camry. Mississippi, and then the Mississippi 27 is going to be 399-19-3365 to Mr. Smith.
3: 10-4.

0: 114.
1: Go.
0: 2027, both valid and negative. Insurance confirmed on it.
1: 10-4, got the second, 28 and 27. Whatever you get ready for.
0: Yeah, we're good.
1: 28 is going to be in Mississippi, 416, John George Boy. And that 27 is going to be Mississippi, 278. 2982 37 to Miss Nettles.

0: Second set's also valid and negative. Insurance confirmed on it as well.
1: Four, sir. I'll give you a second.
0: 10-4-126.

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0: 1043. 10-4. 10-4.

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2: Temple.
3: 113.
0: Temple.
1: 29 is Pascal and Washington. I'll be headed that way also.
0: Temple.
2: 33 is 23 at M&M Bank.

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3: 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I'll be back on that in a lot.

0: 110, copy 68. It's going to be the turndown Apple Drive from Big Ridge, Apple Drive from Big Ridge Road. I'll be advised there's a black Honda with a BMW paper tag driving all over the road, has hit curves.
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1: Yeah.
0: Single 29 around Danny and Cross area, white female, white male arguing. They're in the median, female keeps trying to jump the traffic.
1: 10-4, shortcut, Chica.
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0: On off ramp, eastbound with a black Mercedes, no 28.
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2: The one I was out with today.
1: 10-4, okay.

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0: It's going to be no 28 display. It looks to be either a Nissan. I'm going to be in front of Harbor Freight on Highway 9. No 28 display.

0: probably 5 of 28. You want to copy that for me, please? George 348, John John George 348.
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3: PD, I'm hearing it now. It's not gunfire. It's a motorcycle over there misfiring. Let me get in 10-8.
1: Hey, copies. 45, that DO comes back suspended to a Billy Joe Price out of Pascagoula. -4, -29.
0: Terrible.
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0: 52 PD. I'm going to be signal 3. Can you copy a 28 for me? And also, if there's a unit nearby, can you all come over here? I got somebody fighting a ghost inside.
1: 20,000 route, what's it 20?
0: Therefore, I know you're on Pondview and Lima at the playground on Lima.
2: It's a 49 route as well.
1: Yeah, it's 28.

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0: Susan McLemore is going to come back out of Van Cleve as a unlicensed driver, -4, -29. Timothy McLemore is going to come back as an unlicensed driver with a state ID card. Both subjects are going to be -29. No history.
1: 10-4.

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1: 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Jackson at 76, copy a signal 66 Carson.
2: 76.
1: Signal 66 Carson, 10201 Bayou Columbus. 10201 Bayou Columbus. RP advisor, people at the boat launch, firing off signal 46s. They sounded like automatics. RP advised does not need to speak, but will if needed. This has been an ongoing issue. 10201 Bayou Columbus Road.
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0: One

0: pair of jeans, driving a red Toyota pickup with a camper shell, both sticking out of the back of it, headed toward Van Cleef.
1: Ten four. You just want to let Van Cleef unit know.
0: 10-4. 3-3.
1: 10-4, anything come back on that deal?
0: 10-4, came back through Florida on a black Mercedes, an 01 Mercedes. Michael Carconan, negative 29.
1: 10-4. Go ahead.
0: Going for a red Toyota pickup, again, a red Toyota pickup. It's going to be occupied by a white male in his late 30s. He's wearing a big t-shirt and jeans. The vehicle does have a camper shell. He was involved with a Signal 67 shoplifting at the Dollar General on Seaman Road. It's 9918 Seaman. Supposedly, RP said he's en route to Van Cleef from Seaman. Again, it's a red Toyota pickup with a camper shell, just by low in the area.
1: Yeah, four. What did he take?
0: He took a bunch of stuff out of the back, out at the back door. We did have the Victor unit in route.
1: Yeah, four.
2: Texas 2013 Honda Accord to Tayshawn Henderson, dial 327 negative. Valid yell for Tayshawn Henderson, he's negative.
3: Four four, same page. I'm 7 out on it, wait.
2: 10-4.

0: 23.
1: Lol.
0: Response to 302 Porter Avenue, 302 Porter Avenue, Dr. Janice, dentist's office. RP advised that vehicle ran into their fence and damaged it. The vehicle is no longer on scene.

0: 11 to 23. Is that going to be the same property that 38 just dealt with?
1: I would believe so.

0: Go check it.
1: 10-4. We're going to use same case number, and it's going to be a report and an e-crash if it is.
0: 10-4.
2: Go ahead. 10-4. I just looked at that. Thank you.

0: 76.
1: Just be advised, we had another caller call in about the same situation as a boat launch. He does want to speak. He did state that the people have left. Believes it was in a Dodge Charger, unknown, 28 or color. Again, the RP does want to speak. He lives about two houses away from the boat launch.
0: Tell him.
2: Sorry, Theresa.
1: 30, sir.
2: We'll be out at Jody Street in 613 with two vehicles. I'm not real sure what's going on.
1: Jackson 126. Just be advised, we have a signal 77 at 7021 Highway 614. 7021 Highway 614. RP advisor, there's about 4 to 5 vehicles in the parking lot. Seem to be just hanging out. That seems suspicious because they've never done that before. Again, it's going to be 7021 Highway 614 at the CVS.

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0: Ida 188, John John, Ida 188 on a Trailblazer.
1: Temple.
0: PL as well.
1: Go ahead.
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2: 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Mississippi, John John, Ida 736. John John, Ida 736. Gray Honda Odyssey. I'll be in front of T-Mobile.
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0: Jackson to 64.
1: Oh, yeah.
0: VL came back to Anselin, Kelly, valid, negative, and house in NCIC. And your Trailblazer came back to the same subject on 07, Trailblazer aspirations good.
1: Campbell?
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1: M13, signal 355, eastbound.
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1: 37 copies.
0: John George 6, 603, John George 6, 603.
2: Parked in front of RX Express. It was all over the road. It was a white 2015 Toyota Tacoma. Again, it's Park Mill.

0: -29, Joaquin Toyota Tacoma, gray, Officer 26, Jerry Wayne Collins, West Gate Parkway, insurance present. What were you doing again?
1: GVR in Westgate.
2: Have a 9-year-old subject fell in the bathroom. I do have a Cajun in the throat.
1: Where is it?
2: 33.
1: We're 10-8. It was a Signal 6 vehicle, but they got it situated out of the roadway.
2: 10. -126, just to update on that 58. Our pit rise, it looks to be 2 to 3 people in the vehicle. Look to be playing chicken with other vehicles. 28 is going to be Nora, Sam, Tom, Young, Nora, 8. Again, Nora, Sam, Tom, Young, Nora, 8.
3: Bring us up to deal.
0: Right.
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1: Mississippi 001-348-802, repeating 001-348-802.
2: Copy, I'm in Mexico.
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1: and for you can add up to that e-crash or case number.
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0: Jackson 126, just be advised. The RP from the 58 from Greer's advised the people have left now and went to the subway parking lot. Went behind the building. I just wanted to advise.
1: I'm getting 23 in the area. Did you advise with a white Tundra or Tacoma?
0: White Toyota Tacoma, again, a white Toyota Tacoma, 28, Nora Sam Tom, Young Nora Beek.

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1: Good.
0: BL contact to Nathan Kyle Smith, valid, -29, negative signal for net history house.
1: 10-4, what's the return on the 28?
0: 10-4, that 28 contact to the 2015 Toyota Tacoma, white in color, expressions 4027, 4027, registered to Angela Weaver out of Lucille. It's confirmed, insurance, -29.

0: Steve, é Steve. Não, não, não, não. Can I get a unit en route to 4401 Wilkes Street? 4401 Wilkes Street for signal 72. I got a female subject saying that it's hard, it's difficult to breathe. The cadence asking for y'all's request.
1: One copy. Six Jackson.
0: 106.
1: Are you coming?
0: 7106.

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1: A vehicle versus deer. I mean, Highway 26, just west of the SPCA, outside of Wiggins. It's going to be a 2018 Hyundai Elantra, blue in color, and she's on the side of the road.
0: Devil,

0: Okay, buena.
1: Sentinel 1, Highway 90 westbound in front of Ramey's, White Kia versus Chevy Malibu, no entries.

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0: In reference to your call with CVS about vehicles in the parking lot, there's only two here right now, and they're both sitting on 42. And the next thing, I'm clear.
1: 10-4-126. Jackson 196, are y'all still 43? 10-4-126.

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0: 10-4, Philly. 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
0: Signal 29, Cambridge Park Apartments, in front of 58. Sade Booker's been out there screaming for about 30 minutes.
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0: 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John Ida 8-830, Chevrolet. And we're not stopping, we're going to the trailer park behind Avery's.
1: Careful.
2: Sitting in front of Quakes doing his tour report. 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
3: The Mosaic Church.
2: Can you go hang out at the fort?
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3: It's going to be John Ida John 703. John Ida John 703. Let me come back to a black Ford Edge on 90 in front of college.
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3: president. Yeah,
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1: Well, 91, Jackson. I'm 10-7. Yeah, we're going
2: to... 10-4, you too.
3: 33, yes, I copy, sir.
2: Go ahead.
3: 425-614557. 425-614557. Should come back to Brandy Walker.

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0: Okay, 22, it's going to be case number 4, 2132, 2149. 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
0: 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It's quite suspended. 1062.
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10: Go Chase 1035, northbound on Gush, Van Cleef.
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0: I'm sorry, go ahead, 21. 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
1: 10-4. The Elkins Echo Ryan, Noel Clay, valid. Negative 29, negative signal 4, no history in house. At 28, contact to you a 2012 Honda, silver in color, expiration is 12 of 25, again 12 of 25. Registered to that Ryan Clay, it's valid, or it's negative.
0: Alright.
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0: Young boy George, 1455.
2: Okay. 11 to 25. And it's 1043 there. I need a unit 10-8 to go check that signal too, real quick, please.
1: That comes back on a black 2026 Toyota Corolla. Apollonia Segura out of Weslaco, Texas.
3: Answer. And the premises, no answer.
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0: 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Expiration on the Nissan.
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0: Well, I've got signal 3 with it here. It's southbound on 57 and 90.

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0: Tracy.
1: Respond to McDonald's West, 1323 Bienville. Meet with RP. She wants to talk about how she can get to a domestic violence shelter. Her name is Fanny. She says she'll flag you down when you get there.
2: 10-4 from Holcomb. I'm not you.
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0: Jackson, we got anybody else still up here working at Stone Garden?
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0: 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Again, 11101 Jim Ramsey Road. RPs with Sand River, Ocean Springs. Stated there, have a patient, Rudolph Ramos. They're trying to get into contact with a Kimberly Mundy that lives there as well. They're trying to discharge Mr. Rudolph, and they're not able to get in contact with her. Again, it's 11101 Jim Ramsey.

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3: 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Why is that a trouble, is it?
2: 10-4.
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0: modeling.
1: Yeah, I have.
0: Flight to 2007 Chevy Trailblazer to Anseline Kelly, valid 227 negative. She has a valid DL, she's negative. We got an ID card only for a Logan knee case, he's negative.
1: 10-4, can you check both of them all around, please?
0: 10-4.

Jackson 127. I have a 1050 request from Gaucher. Again, that 1050 from Gaucher. It's on a single 87. It's been approved by 48. They request us to go to 124 Salt Meadow Circle. Again, 124 Salt Meadow Circle. Check on a female by the name of Kiara. I sure have a last name. It's in reference to that, 1035, with subject they have the name, the ex-girlfriend.

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0: Hey, are all units 10-8 from the south?
1: So.
0: 49, let me get you en route to 330 Highway 90. That's going to be the Bradford Treatment Center. I'm getting a call from a patient in room number 4 by the name of Derek saying he hears sounds in the attic above him.
1: Couple of opinion, right?

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3: 130 has arrived. He's going to transport her to the ADC. Can you fax those 17 for me, please?
1: Can you advise 130 is transported?
3: Yes, ma'am. I'll give you a mileage in a second.
1: 10-4.
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6: Temple. 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
7: 10-4.
6: 129, I got it. Cool.
1: So. 34, go ahead with your traffic.
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1: 126.
0: All right, the one receiving the messages is her stepson, who is an adult. She's been advised he can call us, file a report if he wants to, on 10-8 HPA.
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5: 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It's negative 29, expires 427 to Rachel Johnson up in Cleveland.

0: and 27. Street lies at signal 58. It's going to be at 1508 South 7th Street. Again, 1508 South 7th Street. RP is at that address and would like to speak. She stated that she believes a truck had been following her from Walmart. She would like to speak at 1508 South 7th.
1: 1410, 10 over.

0: in government, Mississippi Tag 2748, David Nora Victor, 2748, David Nora Victor, Chevy Equinox.
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1: 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Boy 6347 4347. 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

0: 45 PD, ready for name and date of birth. Last name is going to read Sam Charles Hotel Robert Ocean Mary. First name is going to be David Edward Adam Nora Nora Adam. And the date of birth is going to be 11/02/1994.
1: Again.
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0: 3 Colorado, 3171-583-658. 171-583-658. Four,
2: three. 10-4, please.

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2: I didn't know for sure, but it's M1343 up there, and doesn't have any unit.
1: He just advised me 43, but I can ask if he still needs another unit.
2: Yeah, RNC 43, I'm east of Taurus Field, but if he needs me, I can make a Huey.

0: fine.
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0: I should be able to catch it. I'm pushing this one now.
1: 10-4. 27. 48. He advised that he should catch it. He's just finishing up with this one now.
2: 10-4.

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0: and a Ford Expedition overdose. 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I've got a female and a Ford Expedition, black female, overdosing, Acadian, and rescuing route.
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1: 10-4. She's going to be in a forward expedition near the dumpster.
0: It's clear, copy.
2: Copy, 10-4.

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1: One thirty.
2: I have this female back in my car en route to the Singing River.
0: Yeah.
2: Copy, start.
0: Go ahead.
2: 139-764.
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0: Welfare check 4811.
1: Oh.
2: Why, been out. Hospital, short hit.
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0: Be advised, I'm trying to get a supervisor on the phone with the KDN. I can't seem to get an ETA with their dispatch.
1: Ten four, three shots, nice, Narcan, she's away.

0: 8600 Maple Drive. I'll be advised the house behind this address is playing really loud music. RP does not want to speak. Again, it's going to be the house behind 8600 Michael Drive.
1: Central. So show me back 10-8 my unit for just a moment.
0: 10-4-33. Also, there's going to be a second Acadian bus come through after your initial call. That's going to apartment number 16 Boy for a panic attack.
1: 10-4, 33.

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1: Tempo, move off.
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1: Being advised, y'all have the same address, but they are two different.
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0: 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Miss Brandy Walker's property has been turned over to 106. 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
1: That's the RP's address, that 8600. It's going to be the house behind that 8600.
0: I'll see if I locate it.

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0: 10-4.

0: 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Jim began transported to Pascagoula PD on bus 3351. 3351.
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0: 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We're going to be cleared to cross into Ladner. Cadian's got 1-2 Pascula.
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0: 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Make sure Canadian is 43.

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0: We're only in the craze. He's valid. Negative 29, negative 204. We did have history in house. History was from 2017 and 2015.
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2: 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Yeah. This one will be getting transported to Ocean Springs on bus 3308-3308.
3: Sounds verbal right now. RP's in Biloxi, but she had her mom and dad on the phone. You could hear them just screaming at each other in the background. 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No weapons that she knows of.
2: They were out.
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2: And what do you mean, right? 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
3: 10-4, is that a normal signal too for y'all right now?
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0: Yeah, well, a signal 6 in front of the high school. She thinks her little tire popped or something. I'm going to get up. She's got a no 28 on a Kia, but I'll be able to.

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0: Lafayette, last hot, Willie Ann, and White Creek, Rivers, Memphis, 43.
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2: 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She's 43. Her wheel well, like, pretty much exploded, and she popped her tire pop.
1: 4.
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2: 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Be pulling into the Murphys.
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0: Silver.
1: What 41, Smith?
0: Go ahead,
1: 140. Check it to a signal 20. That'd be 10-8.
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0: 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Show me 10-8 from hospital.
1: Ten four. Are you en route to the ABC or are you just 10-8 from the hospital?
0: Just 10-8 from the hospital.
1: 10-4-106, thank you.
2: 115 Jackson.
1: 115.
2: I'm going to turn the breakers off on this business.

0: 33 headquarters. They're going to be in a vehicle. Among all, there's no residences around that address.
1: To 33 Farpoint, let me check.

0: you're walking. Let me double check with that call taker.
1: I'm going to go with that note number 9. She ain't walking very far.

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1: Yeah, that's right.

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1: Yeah.
2: 115 for Alabama DL.
0: Go ahead.
3: 870-8415. 870-8415. 10-4-1-5.
0: How are you?
3: Beverly and Government, Mississippi Tag, 409 John George Henry, 409 John George Henry.
1: All right, I'm 10-8-115, so I was saying I'm circulating for two males on foot.
0: 10-4-48.
2: 115 for case number.
0: 115, it's 11472, again, 11472.

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1: 115.
0: All right, we'll be boloing for two younger black males, one in a pink sweatshirt and black pants with white shoes, another one in a black jacket, red pants, and appears to be black shoes. Both of them have bags on. They came from the south, but we're not sure which way they left.
1: 10-4, 1-1-5.

0: Sol APD, 10-8 verbal. Four Cypher. I'm on Fort Lake Road, about the church and the Esker.
1: Coming to you.
2: Dispatch, copy.

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0: Everyone. 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
1: No, I don't have a clip for unit.
2: Therefore, I got you. 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
1: 45? Y'all are closer than I thought.

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1: Damn, over dream. 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
0: Good.
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0: Why?
1: He still safe.
0: Careful. Come to, Forts Lake Road to the S curve and you'll see the church.

0: Quinault Speaks, the address is going to be 12412. Again, 12412, Fort Flight.
1: Twenty-one, if I didn't advise, I'm out on Forest Lake.
0: 10-4-21.
2: 10-4, thank you.

0: Madame Genevieve.
1: Temper. Jackson at 21.
2: Yes.
1: Just be advised, George Kennedy didn't let us know their ETA, but they should be at the Willen any minute in reference to that. That was approved.
2: Careful.
3: Twenty-one, I had him in route to us.
2: Careful.
4: We got to see how long I'm in front for this church.
3: Forty-eight, I don't know where you're at, but I'm in the kitchen area. Just give me a heads up.
4: Where's the kitchen?
3: I don't know. I just came in over the door. Well, my son didn't have a kitchen. Did you come to the basketball gym? No, I was in this white building in the back. Oh, well, then I found another open door. That's to Emma. You're good. I'm on the same clearing. Did you go into the back door? 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
1: Yeah, three bedrooms over there.
2: 10421. 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

0: 14th inning, copying the 728.
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0: It's going to be personalized. 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On Akron.

0: 2012 Harley Davidson expired 4/26.
1: 10-4 of that. Item maybe a 1. Try Bully 1, George George 0. 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
0: Right. 2009 Acura Clay Harris, valid 127 acres.
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1: 10-4.

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0: 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Female did go inside the way he took her.
1: 10-4, they advise what she's wearing.
0: Negative, but I can call back.
1: 10-4, if you don't mind, I'll be there in about 4 or 5 minutes.
0: 10-4, 126.
1: Tell them we apologize for the delay.

0: 48, Jackson. 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
1: Negative 48, but I did leave a message. I tried to call two more times.
0: Thank you.
2: One oh six.
0: 10-25. 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
1: Good boy, thank you. 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
0: 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I got a hold of somebody who got a hold of the pastor who's en route now.
1: 10-4-48, thank you.
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1: She'll ask patrol to the Pinehurst subdivision.
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0: Hi, Brad. 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I know they see me and they're only driving like 60. I'll let you know if they finally stop.
1: Where are you at?
0: Coming up on the 50 West, man.
1: Stand for me, head that way.
0: Have a lot of Jackson.
2: Go ahead. Go ahead, M11.
0: I'll give you a final stop when they finally stop. The tag number is North 662525, Louisiana. So running.

0: M11, are they stopping?
1: Yes, ma'am. We're going to, I'll be signal 3 with them at the Circle K north off the 57A.
0: 10-4, that 28 came back on a black 2025 Chrysler, negative 29.

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0: Moffitt and Jackson. Sputnik Cat for me. Key holder is unable to access cameras. You don't know how to get into it.
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2: Three Mississippi, three John Edwards 031, John Edwards 031, three on a silver Nissan Altima. We're going to be at a Old Spanish Trail in 57.

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0: Standard traffic record 29-2015, Nissan Altima, a little more color, fire 227 to Cameron, Hodge, the turn is confirmed. The overturn was valid, no history to Cameron, Hodge.
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0: 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I'm headed that way.
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0: 115. 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I just got off 21. He is 43.
1: 10-4, thank you.
0: 10-4.
1: 4-10-3, South of Miami, Jerry.
2: Friend.
3: Oh, I'm not sure. The one I wasn't 29, I did get some 30 paraphernalia off of him.

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1: 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RP said he wants an officer there whenever he speaks with mom about something. She's inside the house. He's on the front porch on the swing waiting on an officer.
0: Where's I was saying that?

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0: Reserve apartment is pair 43.
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0: 21 V43, I'm 10 years old from that.
1: 10421, I was able to make contact with him and he is 43.

0: 48 21. 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
1: Yeah, general. Oh.

0: 23. Catherine Drive, 2708 Catherine Drive. 38 physical domestic that just happened. Harpy states that her husband hit her and then left, fled to his mother's house at 316 Alice Street. He's no longer at the house, but she needs to speak to an officer.
1: 10-4 from Hanley.

0: happened 15, Jackson?
1: Go ahead, Walter.
0: I apologize. 48 just advised me we need a second case number for the church. You can cut me a new one. You don't have to transfer call notes.
1: Never. Never.

0: Jackson. 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
1: 10-4, case number for the church is 11476. Again, 11476.
0: Thank you.
1: Simple.

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0: 45. 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
1: 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And the first name's going to be Larry, common spelling. Date of birth's going to be
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0: Please bring, go ahead and give me last name, first name. Suzanne Fowler, Frank Ocean William, Lincoln Edward Roberts, first name, Sam Union Zebra, Adam Nora, Nora Edward, 1988,
1: 118, 1988,
2: 118. For net history, health.
1: 10-4, have a 10-20. Go ahead, 126. Boy Tom Zebra, 3390. Boy Tom Zebra, 3390, Juan Anissa.
2: Temper 126 contract on a 2021 Nissan Versa. Registered to that David Bell. It's valid or negative.

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0: I'm able to find a DL or ID for Larry Owens. He's in the system, but nothing showing up. He advised you guys have several protection orders against him for an Alina Owens.
1: Okay.

0: 2026, and copy name, date of birth. Dexie Burrows, Dexie David Edward, X-ray Ida Edward, date of birth, 5/12/11, 5/12/11. Says she's never had an ID card or anything.
1: 10-4.

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1: You see, Vaz, I could not find anything on that mistake for Verif.
0: 10-4-43, female's dad's on her, his way, he'll be in just a second.
1: 10-4-23.
0: 23, I'm not getting anything. Suzanne Fowler, January 18th, 1988.
2: On 3-11, we've been at this location multiple times. 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
2: 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We'll both be 10-8. We've got quite a few reports on this. Can I reach you? Yeah, easy enough for you, say. You ain't got the report.
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0: M13, signal 3, 50 eastbound.
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0: 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William David Charles, 8833.

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0: getting more involved. Can I take you to 22-1600 Pat Drive? 1600 Pat Drive. RP says there's a dog barking nonstop, and she just wants to make sure that there's everything's okay within the neighborhood.
1: Perfect.

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0: On the Long Bridge, he's bound by 66. He let Moss Point know they got a fucked down car and a guy walking eastbound.
1: Ten four Moss Point won't handle that.

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1: 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M13, did you notice what kind of vehicle it was?
2: Negative, it was real dark.
1: Temple.

0: Would it be, should we, can it?
1: No, I think we can 12.
0: In route to Biloxi, should we can 12? Starting mileage is going to be 647, 647.

0: speed of us. We do have a single 6 on the long bridge at Interstate 10, 66 mile marker eastbound. M13 advised it was a darker color vehicle. Someone was walking eastbound. We're notifying Highway Patrol.
1: Thank you.

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0: M13J.
1: Go ahead.
0: I went back looking for that guy. He's it's a red Jeep. I didn't see him. Somebody must have picked him up.
1: Turn 4.
2: Jacksonville 115. Just be advised that vehicle is going to be a red Jeep. Again, a red Jeep. M13 advised he didn't see the male. At least somebody may have picked him up.
3: 10-4, copy.

0: Lexus on it.
1: Yeah, right. Is there one in me?
2: Ten four out.

0: on my video. I don't see anything obvious. So if you don't look fired up.
1: Sam, go ahead.
2: Officer, I'll say the license, he doesn't see anything.
1: 1045,
2: 1022. Yeah. Says they cancel or come check in with.
0: I mean, I don't see any smoke or anything. They can probably cancel.
2: Yeah, so he doesn't see any smoke or anything.
1: 10-4, 8-7, 8-22. Connect, like.

0: Well, do we have a key holder en route over here?
1: Negative.
0: We're probably going to continue to get alarm company calls from it tonight.
1: 10-4.

0: Hold on, Billy.
1: When?
0: I don't know who takes care of this, but if you want to notify fire that their key box, their firebox with the key for fire department again is all put empty, so we wouldn't have been able to get in even if they would have came.

Station 2 to 139, copy of signal 6. It's going to be Ridgecrest, Mallet Road. It's going to be the west entrance right there in Ridgecrest. There's a plaque 150.

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0: Disabled body 7911. Looks like Edward. 7911 Edward on a Ford truck. It's not an Edward, it's a boy at the end. It's just got a plate cover.

0: 7911 Boy.
1: Stemma. Try Edward. Just got a plate cover in the way, covering that last one. Instead of Boy, try Edward.
0: Edward.

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0: 139. He's negative 4, it's negative 29. I didn't get anything back out of Alabama, but I did get an expired Mississippi. It's at 925.
1: Oh.

0: respond to 64 Jackson, 642 Jackson Ave from Aaron House, room 204. Got a diabetic episode going on.
1: One of their copies. Point nine, pretty much. It isn't working at the moment. Could you put me 22 home state, please?
2: There's three copies.

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1: Go ahead and have Acadian respond over here to check on this driver. He claims he's got no medical history, but he seems a little bit confused.

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1: Definitely.

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0: 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I got a single accident, single accident, so I've been looking.
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0: Mark was saying that Texas Tech came back in 2026 Kia, black in color, so a Westside Kia and an Oliver Chavez. Expert is going to be 0157. Getting phones are being up.
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1: 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He's going to be getting transported by KDM 13302.
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3: We
4: did just receive a signal when that state line right just south of Highway 614. Caller hit a deer. He's going to be in a white F-150.
3: Devil.
1: You have a state line as well.
3: Okay, take it in.
1: 10-4, there was a 16 of the Fourth Lake Assembly of God Church, and they also held the power to the Midway gas station, but it's all going to be in pass home.
3: 10-4. 118 Jackson, 10-8 for Van Cleef.
1: 10-4 Jackson, 10-38. 10-4 Jackson. 157. Good morning, 10-8 for state line.
2: 157.
0: So yes.
2: 126.
0: You said that signal one was on State Line Road south of 614?
4: 10-4. Just south. It's not far from 614.
0: 10-4. Show me the route.
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0: 2014 Mazda, aluminum in color, expires 1/27 to Bradford, Ashbury.
1: Yeah, for him, I'm making contact with someone in the bank now.
2: Go ahead.
3: I'm 10-8 for Hurley.
2: 10-4-141. I do have 126 en route to a signal 1 vehicle versus deer on State Line Road just south of 614.
3: Four. 4-1 just started that. That way, do you want to take it or do you want me to cancel?

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0: I'll be out on Elm Street, off the curve. I believe it's the Jackson County lay down yard. One of the gates wide open.
1: You talking about over there by the park?
0: 10-4.
1: Yeah, they took all the stuff out of there and put it over there in the other fence and then left the gate open. They don't lock it no more.
0: 10-4, Jackson, tonight.

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0: Do you think that this vehicle versus Digger was at 614 the state line?
1: South of 614.
0: Say that one more time.
1: It's going to be south of 614 on State Line Road, south of 614.

0: 10-4. I'll call them in about 3 minutes, when there's 25 minutes.
1: Oh, that's simple.

speak to him. He copy signal, sir. John Henry Victor 654. John Henry Victor 654. From me, a walk Chevy Impala. 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

0: I'm sorry, what's the case number?
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0: 22 Biloxi, Mississippi 28, Sam, Tom, John, 813 on a Black Ford Expedition.
1: And vote.
0: 22 Biloxi, there'll be a secondary vehicle that was hit. It was parked, though, and there's no 28. I may have to get you a VIN later today.
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1: Simple, can you email me that 28, please?
0: 10-4, and I've got his 27 as well.

0: 2840 to Richard Business Spartan right now.
1: Careful. Is that the UI showing out of Hattiesburg?
0: Comes to the PD, 28 does not have traffic.
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0: N814 looks.
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0: 20, well, excuse me, that second 28 is Henry David Boyd 920. Should come back to a black Jeep Wrangler or CJ model. 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
1: 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Good morning.

0: 10B, go ahead, what you got?
1: It's going to be a signal one on Highway 57 between a Ford F-150 and another blue Ford. No injuries at this time. They pulled into the Circle K parking lot.
0: 10-4, may arrive.

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I'm V1012, one time, 1 mile, tag 8, en route to the PD.

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0: 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Henry Adams, Zebra 875.
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0: So far, I got second 28 in the deal.
1: But
0: 28, John Ida 7412, John Ida 7412.

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0: Last name is Singley Sam out of Nora, Georgia, and Edward Young, J1. I'm 10-8.

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0: Signal 16B, 16B, it's going to be at 11809 Patrick Henry Street, 11809 Patrick Henry Street. I'd be advised that somebody broke into his vehicle sometime over the night. It's going to be a 96 Lincoln Town Car. Advises that there are some things missing.
1: Never.

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1: Yes, sir.
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0: Good morning, man. I'm Tanae, and I'm here around Harrison County ADC.
1: 10-4, good morning.
2: One 186 Jackson, show me 10-8. Good morning.
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0: We'll be stopping a car hauler at the Long Bridge, just right next to the rest area, eastbound. It'll be a Florida tag when you're ready.
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1: 10-4.
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0: Neo is 236-084-726. Mississippi 28, John, 741.

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0: 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Please, I'll be in Lincoln County.
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Officer maintenance.

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0: Dispatch, copy advice, there's 2 people still in the vehicle, but unknown if they just haven't gotten out or they cannot get out.
4: 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You got a K in the room.

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0: Okay, good.
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3: Sorry, Dave.
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5: Can I get you to go to Lexington Park Apartment, 7350 Tucker Road? It's apartment 725. I just had a female call, and I could hear a baby in the background crying, but all she kept saying to me, she wanted to make escorted off her property. Tried to ask her who the person was. If she knew the person, she said yes. But she wasn't giving me any kind of information. I didn't hear anything in the background other than, like, a small child, like a baby crying.
6: What was the address again?
5: 7350 Tucker Road for me, Lexington Park Apartments. Again, apartment 725. And I'm sorry, I called you 138.
6: 10-1, rep.
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936-603005 when Mississippi John John Adam 104. 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
3: I was advised you're headed down here. They don't have a record preference for this one. Do you want me to go ahead and get it in route?
4: Yeah, 10-4, you can jot down all the information for me. I'm coming and I'll do the report.
3: Well, we're gathering all that right now. 116 Jackson, you go ahead and get the next one in line for Mississippi. John Ida Paul 059. John Ida Paul 059 Ford Explorer.
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0: 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I'm going to have them check them out.

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1: Okay.
2: 801-189-372. 801-189-372. 28. It's going to be Mississippi, John out of Paul, 059. John out of Paul, 059. Ford Explorer.
3: Washington. It's a arcade in Vegas. Are you close?
0: 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I copy.
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0: at the Shark Tank's parking lot. It's a Toyota Tacoma, Mississippi 435 Henry Adam 1. We'll all be back tonight.
1: Hey, Tony, bud. Or you can show me Tim's game. Yeah, 27 and 28 when you're ready.
2: Hey, 6 feet. I got her on the roadway. Infinite.
3: Hey, Scott, this is 14. What's your 20? What's this going to be? I'm in front of the stadium on Hanlon. Oh. In the parking lot here at the stadium.

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0: 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I'm 10-8 Harrison County, ADC, and around to our ADC, 10-15F one time. Meeting anyone you're with?
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5: 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Have a good day. 11-1 Station 1, 9 o'clock. Mr. Peace, morning, tone check.
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0: I'll be 10 A from the ADC and route the circuit court in the T1 van 10:15 9 times.

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1: 801-692-276. Should be a Glenn Dearman. No readback necessary. If you want to just hold that for me.
2: Yeah, you're leaving 2-3-5.
3: One. Can you go to the area of 2903 Martin, 2903 Martin, look for a white pit bull running loose. RPU's experience going to bite the tiles.

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0: 332, John George Boyd, 2013 Honda Accord, no color listed to our water. 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
1: Excellent.

0: 113 Walker
1: 89. 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
0: I'm watching the lab. It's in its own yard. It's not aggressive.
1: Yeah.
0: Stay by and watch.
1: Sure.
2: Okay, we're from the 712 Pine Drive. 712 Pine Drive. It's going to be the Ryan Youth Center. RP said there was some damage to the property and wants to file a report on it.
3: Are you still catching up on paperwork?
1: Yeah.
4: Tenor.
0: What rotation do you have, Tenor?
4: Tenor.

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1: Correct.
0: Mississippi, John Henry Frank, 722.
2: CO4, can I tell 2019 Kia Forte, gray to Barbara McCaff, at pressure 626 negative?
3: Did they be on close to?
1: 19 copy to the left.

0: 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Mississippi 27.
1: Okay.
0: 2801156880.
2: See Lima 9. Show me arrived in Lincoln County.
0: Got you arrived in Lincoln County at 7:47.
1: All right.
3: What's going on, Billy?
1: Yeah.
3: I've been missing between you already.

0: 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I'd be like to speak to Deputy in reference to two dogs running up on him and trying to attack him and his dog on North 11th. He said he can show you where the dogs live.
1: Barbara McCaff has a valid DO, Nika.
2: 7-4, proliferation, that's what I need.
3: Hey, city, I'm sending out the drop box.
0: Hello. Here's what's going on.

0: call us place the 101. That Mississippi DOK message, Sharon Berry, has a valid license, hit negative. Couldn't get anything back on that 28. Could you sit on it?
1: Yeah, boy, it's going to be a Mississippi 28. Boy, Edward, Robert, Robert, Young, George, Lincoln.
2: No history with their name.
0: Nor 814.
3: It's going to be out Highway 90 west in Biloxi at Sutter Place. Mississippi 594, Henry Adam 4, out with ICE.

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2: Mm-hmm. 1-4-10-3, what's good, Corvette?
1: Stand by 1. 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
0: Copy.
2: One 4, could you walk into him?
0: Careful.

0: 121, Petty. The lab is back in its property at 3003 Martin. If you had 81, we get 10-8 come by and talk, see about doing charges for animal at large.
1: Yeah.

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1: degree, 10-8. 112 Jackson, what's the case number?
2: 11483,
1: 11483. 10-4, copy, Mr. Padilla. 921-287-494, 921-287-494.

0: 90 right in front of the Golden Nugget, Mississippi 28, boy 16, 54, 139. I still have two in custody. I have the driver's 27 when you're ready to copy.
1: Go ahead.
0: 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I don't need any readbacks.

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0: F-150 gray in color to David Rogers at that address, -29
5: 12-25. 10-4. Meet tonight at 4-5.
0: Okay.
5: 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David Charles, 49 X-ray, speaking to Adamsville. 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
0: this is Stadio C.
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1: 2016 Nissan Frontier, gray in color, to Trevor Rushing, Automobile, negative 29 at first, 8 of 26, DL comes back current, 2 that mile, negative 29, negative 4.
0: 10-4, 10-4 at 3 issue.
1: Oh.
2: Yeah, Mobile, Prentice County at 809.
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1: 814, Biloxi. Henry David, 5523. Highway 90 East in Ocean Springs by the Dollar General, just on the other side of the nation.
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0: 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Riding rail, Ocean Springs Road, Alabama, 5 Charles 0 3 Edward Adam Adam. 5 Charles 0 3 Edward Adam Adam, GMC Sierra.
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2: Well, that 818 ran just a minute ago, and that subject is valid and going to be taking possession of the vehicle. VVAC 10-8.
1: Copy.
3: Jim Jackson, copy of 66 vehicle, I guess.
1: Go ahead.
3: It's going to be an orange Dodge Ram 1500. This would be 28 Victor Adam Frank, Nora Charles, Lincoln Zero. It's going to be sitting on Cemetery Road, just kind of just sitting here in the middle of the road. I don't know if it's broke down or not. Unoccupied. It's right in front of the cemetery.
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1: You said John out of John 71, right?
0: Yep.
1: Contact 2005, Chevy Tahoe, white in color, expressions 12 to 26, Cynthia Townsend off of Albany Drive, and Biloxi is negative.
0: Yep.
2: Copy, 23.
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1: 10-4.

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1: Go ahead.
0: 36.0. Two 201 from Ralph.

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1: Hey, Liz.
0: Okay, it was on the 3174 Danville, 3174 Danville, from America's Thrift Store for a signal 66. RP calls in as a white male in a green shirt yelling at customers.
1: Danville.
2: At 4331 Helma Street, she says her autistic grandson came this up 30 minutes ago. She thinks he's walking towards Tila Drive. She said he's the boy that got bit by the dog that day. He has on a black shirt and black shorts.

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1: 10-4.
0: 7 Tyler, 307 Tyler. Subject was trying to remove an AC unit from the back window. He is now walking up Tyler towards the Raimi's.
2: 10-4 from Raimi's.
0: He's going to be wearing a Titan jersey shirt, light brown pants, light brown hat, big white headphones on his head.
2: 10-4.
0: 10-4.
3: 4-8 also.
0: 10-4.
4: Come on, I came out.
5: Bags and left 30 minutes ago. It's the same child that got bit by a dog. She believes he's walking towards Sheila Drive.
2: 10-4.
6: Yeah, we're going signal 3, highway 90, front of Dollar General.
3: Oh. 432 and route 2.
0: Oh.
2: Hold on, Super Eagle, 23 on Tyler.
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6: 10-4. I apologize, it's not Dollar General, it's right here. Right at the truck store. Where you got that truck shop.
2: 123.
7: What was your model on this vehicle that 78 got pulled over?
6: No. 423.
7: Similar thing.
4: Are you out with him?
7: Yes, ma'am.
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8: Hello.
9: Just spoke with two women that saw the male that about he was going in between houses taking pictures. What's up, Zachary?
8: 10-4.
0: 6-7-6-7-9. Shoot me out at 16209 Crone, 16209 Crone.
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8: 10-4. Got a light brown pants, light brown hat, big white headphones.
3: 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NFL jersey.
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2: Did you say which way he went? 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
2: 10-4, same here.
1: 19 PD, 1023 in the area, looking.
4: What's that 10-8 route they were?
5: Sorry, 3PD, copy, missed the VID call.
1: Right.
5: Should be a Fred Andrews.
3: Swanson Tyler.
1: This is Scott Street. There's a frame that's negative.

0: 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What was the year of my vehicle?
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1: And 4. Any more calls? Delta Gas Line is out here. They've bought out the old company. They're going to be checking gas meters. If anybody else calls in reference to workers out here in blue polos.
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1: Okay.
0: 55 westbound with Texas, Tom 8458 John.
1: Okay.

0: tus hernias.
1: Okay.
0: 10-8 from the ADC on the T2 van and around to the main courthouse. 10-15, 4 times. 3 males, 1 female. Beginning when you're ready.
1: Okay.
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763. Sorry about that. Well, 63, pulling on Amoco, Mississippi, John George, Lincoln 4209, John George, Lincoln 4209, Black Nissan.

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1: Ending 328.
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0: 2020 Nissan Altima, black in color, 2 Sierra Award. I lost points, negative 29, expired 7 of 21, 7 of 21. Her DL's license, negative 29, negative 4.
1: Double, thank you.
0: Yeah.
1: $274, Elsa. 15-1 time from ADC to Mississippi Alcohol and Drug Treatment in Biloxi.
0: Come on.

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0: Has anybody called out a 42 Murray Chevy Impala on 63 going northbound?
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0: Yeah.
1: V63 northbound, front of the Honda dealership. John George William, 081. Repeat, John George William, 081. It's on the Nissan Versa.

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2: 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I'm 43 against 10-8, but you let most point know the back entrance to the pilots at Emeco. They got a gas leak coming from the roadway. You can smell it coming from the asphalt.

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1: 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This is the 28.
0: Go ahead.
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0: 123, can you get a copy of signal 2? It's going to be at 9608 Sanctuary. 9608 Sanctuary is shown as a panic alarm, but they could not give me an actual location. 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

21 Baltimore. You show me 10-3, Maine and Welch. Outward of Mississippi 28, John, 780. Still come back to a tan in color Toyota Camry.

0: Well, flight 101, could you stay in 9A28?
1: 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Go ahead, Evie. We're going to be en route to the pilot for a gas leak. Can you get public works en route to a national, to a natural gas leak? Sound like the road collapse and broke the line.
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0: Jacksonville 141.
1: Yeah.
0: 84F, it's going to be at 25508 Tom Polk Road, 25508 Tom Polk Road. Our people asked us that she found a driver's license in her backyard. It was not there last night. She would like you to come in and grab it.
1: 10-4.

0: and Wanc, WANC, white in color with an expiration of May 2026.
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0: Okay.
1: Thank you.
2: Okay, they for Martino Resto, suspended license and a signal for on hand for a show cause warrant.
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1: 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Everything's 43. 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
4: 10-4.

0: Go ahead.
1: Somebody called and said there's a sheep east of 69 under a bridge. He said if you go over the railroad track and go east of 69, it'll be there. Apparently the sheep has an injured back leg.
0: 10-4, 10-9 on the animals.
1: He said it's a sheep and it has an injured back leg.
0: .274 SO 23.
2: Yeah.

0: This is Ford Dante, Public Works Dante, and Harrison County USO Dante, and contact with me.
1: 279.

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The Toulouse Cyclocross, Highway 19, Chemin 6.

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0: 210 to Moss Point, 10-9 on the location of the sheep.
1: East of 69, if you go over the railroad tracks, it's under the bridge.
2: RP State, what direction they were walking? Is it north on Tucker or east on Seaman?

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1: Okay. 10-4, you're jumping back to native contact.
0: 10-4.

0: 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I have a signal 67 reporting the lobby, please.
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0: Copy Mississippi, Mississippi DL.
1: Yeah.
0: 801-71-4634. 801-71-4634. Should come back to an Ezekiel Wells.

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1: Okay.
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0: Department, Victor 28, please. John, John, Victor 287. 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Looks like a white Ford.
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2: 7-3, Yellow Jack, from the high school with John George Lincoln, 846. John George Lincoln, 846 on a burgundy.
0: Would that individual be in?
1: As it was, I got a Lincoln and a Toyota.
2: Sorry.
3: Just for dispatch.
1: Go ahead.
3: Public Works already knows about the gas leak. It's going to be on schedule to be fixed next week. You're showing engine 4, command 2, clear and scene, turn into service.
1: Has 47 issues also with use of prescription signal 30, signal 1 unit.

0: Kathy Silvercar, 9-12-9-6-7.
1: Responsive, but she can't get him up.
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2: I got it.
4: Could you email me at Mississippi 28 when you're ready?
1: Violator.
4: 435 Henry Adam 1. That's going to be the Toyota Tacoma from the first arrest. For some reason, I can't get it to pull up in the CAD.
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0: 210 to Moss Point, negative 20 on the sheet. I'm going to be 10-8, but still circulating the area.
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0: 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Robert 040, should come back to a gray in color Toyota Sienna LE van.
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0: 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Who did you have in route out of?
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0: Boy is currently passed out on the couch under the influence of single 30. He is unresponsive at the time. Just, he's asleep.

0: Trevor.
1: Gregor, get back on the rollway. Coming back in.

10-4, show me how that Beasley at 90. 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I'll be out removing it from the roadway.

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0: Let me turn that from circuit court back around to ADC. 10:15:09 time. 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

0: He's needing hold.
1: 145, he raised 128, tell him he's needing in court, please.
2: I got it.

0: Yes, you take a signal 20 in Van Cleef. It's going to be at 12101 Seaman Road, 12101 Seaman Road. Murphy advises that he picked a dog up that was dropped off at the butcher shop. Now the owner is trying to say that the RP stole the dog. She was like, speak to the deputy.
1: Libra. It'll be about the 56 westbound.

0: 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There's two cops, 28.
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0: Henry David John, 591. Henry David John, 591. Silver 40.
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0: 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It's going to be on a Lexus.

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0: 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Looks like you have to take that long dirt driveway right next to 10-100 Vestry Road.
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0: 2008 Chevy, blue in color, to Kelly Wilburn, out of Gaucher, negative 29, 4, 7, and 26. 10-4.
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1: 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Looks good. 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
1: Albert, Mary, Robert, Ida, King. Albert, Mary, Robert, Ida, King on a white full honor.
2: Just goes back to a 2010 4Runner. Cream in color, expression is 5 of 25 to a Justin Allen off of Glendale in Van Cleavis, negative.
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1: Go ahead.
0: 57 southbound at Highway 90, green Jeep, unknown 28 is instructed.
1: Ten more.

0: Westside units, Westside units. We have a 58 driver that just come off the interstate. He's going southbound on Washington, southbound on Washington. He just passed Wendy. He's just going to be a great Acura.
1: 23's in the area.
0: 10-4.
2: 78, copy. I'm right here in front of the racetrack.
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0: 44 years old, she's in house, negative.
4: That's gonna be my offender.
5: Ashley, come for 28 minutes, leave the name and address. John George King, 0850. John George King, 0850 on a Jeep.
2: Good.
0: Have a valid DL, negative house, negative 29. He does have speeding on his record, though, as of lately.
6: 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Mary Sam Henry, 4077.
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1: Check on a James Speeden, 56-year-old male. Our advisor, they spoke to him at 7 o'clock last night. And the male told his ex-wife to not worry about him anymore. 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
1: Ghostway Vancouver Road, southbound in Westgate, Mississippi 28, John Ida Tom, 757, John Ida Tom, 757. So we're coming back to a red Honda Civic.
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0: 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Alpha Ferguson.
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0: 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Great new phone also. PD at Toyota, Camry.
1: Area 29, make sure it's the front.
0: 10-4.
2: What?
3: Right.
2: 10-4, I highly told you back in my custody. I'll be en route to Harris County, Jay.
4: I'm 23.
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0: 132 copies.
1: Five five one four Huckleberry Lane. From a resident over.
2: TM4, I'll check it out as soon as I can.
3: Two ten in Moss Point. What were the numerics for the Elder Street address?
0: 157,
1: never turn on left side.
2: Careful.
1: Yeah.

0: to dispatch. We're going to have one refusal. All fire units clear and seen.
1: Be a hanging refusal.

0: What?
1: Washington 1028.
0: What?
1: Washington 1028, Charles Paul 06201. This way on the blue Nissan Altima.
2: T-36 headquarters, we're clear with the refusal.
0: Contract to a 2025 Nissan Altima with an expiration date of April 30th, 2027. Okay.

0: Suspendiac. So we're stepping out 1821 Bond Steer Cove and go show you for follow up.
1: Yeah.

0: So yeah, but there's no return on this 28.157, right?
1: Well, can you copy it again?
2: Go ahead.
1: 5 North Hall, David 74, Lincoln Frank 2, Henry Henry 1, 688 24. Copy.
2: Don't.

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0: Alabama 28, 2 Charles 0 3, Boy 3 Adam. 2 Charles 0 3, Boy 3 Adam. It's going to be a Chevy Silverado here near Shell Landing.
1: Ford 2016 Chevy Silverado 1 of 27 to Glenn Paul Davis. 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
2: 10-4. James Morrison Village, Canadian Transport 1.
1: 2.
3: 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Okay. You still at station?
2: Yes.
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0: It should be a Glenn Davis.

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1: I'll be at 1064 on sale for a few.
0: Okay.
2: Can you turn on that deal, Lewis 10-1? 786-6530. 786-6530. It's going to be Alabama.

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0: 141-07, back 10-8, what was that address on Huckleberry?
1: 5514 Huckleberry Lane, 5514 Huckleberry Lane, residential bird, bonus back door, no contact with fielder.
0: 10-4, I'll be his number.
1: Don't.

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2: Unit 3109 Diesel, 3109 Diesel, to be the Ocean Springs Hospital for a blue Honda 8 on fire.
3: 3 Thomas.
2: Can 4 be advised, there's nobody in the vehicle.
4: Hey, is this in the parking lot or on the street?
2: This will be on the street.
4: What, 33?
0: There's one shot.
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0: Three.
1: Engine 1
0: and
1: S3 on scene.
0: He's on the roadway, it's on the shoulder.
1: On the shoulder, flames coming out of the engine compartment.
2: Units, I'm off the phone. Units, I'm out at 2706 Brumba, 2706 Brumba. I got a patient, think that she's having a stroke, possible heart attack.
3: Yeah, PD, I copy. I'll be a route from the PD.
4: Towards you, copy. 6882-800-06-6882. Should come back to Miss Lauren Watson.
5: This is 2, grab us control, so you can pop this earth.
6: 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I'm to 8.
5: Go. Traffic, please.
7: This is 2, grab some tools so you can pop this hole in these windows.
4: 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Stand by for a phone number.
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0: 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You ready to copy that number?
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0: 219-2116. 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
0: 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Everything's 43 here, we're back 10-8.
1: So,

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Meet me at the Franklin Creek Baptist Church.

0: Can you interrupt this 6701 Highway 63, 6701 Highway 63 at the Waffle House. We have an elderly man there that is currently unresponsive. Can you give me the assistance?
1: 34. I don't know. .7 being out for the traffic control.
0: Phillips.

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0: We have an elderly man there that is currently on the stop loop and will need family assistance.
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0: 210 to Moss Point. 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It's acting just fine. 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Engine 2 F3. TD is requesting to move engine 1 a little more towards the grass.
1: 10-4.
0: Ninety-5, Jackson.
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3: It's gonna be 1-Tango-1-4 Sierra. 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

0: 10A from the main courthouse. I'm now on the T1 van. I'll be 10-15 five time. Four males, one female. I'll be around to the ADC. Beginning when you're ready.
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0: 10B, both lanes of 90 westbound are open again.
1: East fire, standby for tone. East fire, need you to respond to 10421 Highway 63. 10421 Highway 63 for a fire alarm. Unknown area, no contact with the key holder.
0: East fire, copy. 10421 Highway 63, Escatawba and Three Rivers. Bus 25 will be en route.
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0: 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I'm going to pick the cat up tomorrow. HBO 10-8.
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0: 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Generation self storage. Nothing showing. Got no vehicles here as well. I'm going to check out. Step out and take a look. We're jumping you off.
2: Am I?
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0: Check that. It's going to be the church right beside it. I got one car here. I'm going to go see if I can make contact.
1: Brooklyn 5, copy. I'm going to keep heading your way. See if you can make contact with somebody.
0: 10-4, yeah. It's probably going to be a cleaning lady or something.
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2: RP's no longer on the line. Last Saturday, they were at the floorway.
1: So far, no contact.
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2: Hello.
4: Four's going to be riding with Acadia into the hospital, transporting one in the Singer River. Engine 4 is going to be temporarily out of service.
2: Copy.
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1: Ashwood Drive, 1617 Ashwood. 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

0: 3240 headquarters, is PD on scene?
1: 240, no, PD was not on scene. They were not going because there was no animal bite. The caller is no longer on scene, and she does not know the address. That was all the information that she can give me, and I don't have a number for the person on scene.
0: 10-4, we just got flagged down down the street a little bit.
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4: 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Signal 1, are you clear? Waiting on the tow truck. Hey, I need to come out there and leave any patrol units.
5: That's a negative, man. We got it. We're just waiting on it, though. It'll be a soon.
4: No, there's one in front of me. I don't know if it's the one you're looking for, but it's just passing, okay.
5: Yeah.

0: 21. Can you go to 2305 Chico, 2305 Chico, Victory Praise and Worship Center? Somebody's kicked in the side door. Don't know when it happened or if anybody's in the building. There is a friend of the pastor coming on a bike, and he'll be there in just a few minutes.
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1: Myself and Toy over getting 10-8. I will have an e-crash. 10 is standing by for a tow.
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0: Vision 123. 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We have BMW S1.
1: Doug Curtis.

0: Unit set in the church on Chito. There's a train. We take 14th Street.
1: Hello.
2: 121-823.
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121 Pretty. 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Looks like just broke the glass. Still waiting for the passenger to get here with keys when you check it.

0: 121 PD, I got some bad information. Was the passenger en route with the key?
1: He was out of town, so that's why he says that Bobby does.
0: 10-4. We don't have a key holder to get into the building without breaking up the glass. 06,
2: signal 6. It's going to be by Little River Marina in the curve. Little River Marina in the curve. RPFI says there's a vehicle broken down in the middle of the roadway. It's a Chevy.
0: Yeah, 121. Can you take 21? 10-9.

0: 121.
1: Pastor cannot find a key holder. He is on his way back from Pensacola. He asked to close patrol the area until he can get there.
0: Ample.

So I guess somebody's in the back lot behind the PD. Derek is stuck in his car. His back is stove up.

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1: 10-4.
2: 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Out of Gravis County, 14510 LaVoie, apartment 2204.
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0: John John Victor 409 on a silver Chevrolet. That's a car. We signal 3 with it on Seaman. 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
6: I have come through from, it looks like it is right over the high school. It's been a couple different numbers, but we're not getting answers on callback. Is there any way, are you out at the high school by any chance?
4: Not currently. Give me just a minute.
6: 10-4. Like I said, we're not getting the exact location. It's just showing that it's like hovering over the high school. We got a couple calls early this morning, and we just got a couple more.
4: 10-4, I'll give you 21.
6: 10-4.
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1: 10-4/132. 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

0: 77. 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
1: 10-4, can I get his driver's license number, please?
2: 374-629-984-374-629. 102. Hey, in the area of Woodmont and Wilson. Woodmont and Wilson, look for a white male on a e-bike wearing all black clothing, carrying a TV. RP advised he's been riding up and down the street for several hours today, and now he's carrying a TV. He don't know where he got it.
0: 19, I'll be on back
3: to him. 132, did you copy your return? I didn't, can you send that?
0: 2007 Dodge Charger, gray in color, to Tanya Monroe, Animal Point, negative 21, Express 1 of 27.
3: 10-4.
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0: 41 bucks in Louisiana IG when you're ready. Zero one three four three zero six one two. Last name Quintero.
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1: Okay. 43, is there insurance confirmed on that check?

0: Go ahead, Pete.
1: 66 individual that was on the bridge is now off the bridge. Red male, t-shirt, he rode off the bridge and is by the lighthouse. Here's the
0: B-43.
2: Go ahead.
0: William Jersey has an ID card only, he's negative.
2: 10-4, he has no TV. I'm getting tonight.
3: 1-13-3, UTL 10-8-4-9.
4: 140, copy 6, traffic, I'm 10-8.
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1: on. 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
3: 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You want me to?
4: Come with me. 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
3: PD, I'll be out of the park for lunch.
4: SR070 SPD. John DePaul, 639. John DePaul, 639. It's a white Audi parked in the roadway on Hanley.
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2: 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Here's the B-43 out here at the high school. Still tracking down what those numbers are.
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0: 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About the 56 westbound.

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0: Oak Cove.
1: Where on the where got that from?
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0: 14, can you respond to the fairgrounds? 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
1: She hasn't responded.

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0: 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Can I have a look?
2: Okay. John David 792. John David 792.
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on their own. 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I'm with a white female in a blue Honda car. 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

0: 1025-119. Can I get a traffic unit? There's an accident on Oldsmobile and King James. Oldsmobile and King James. No injuries. A gray Toyota and a black Jeep.
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0: 230, Kathy Spade, getting in route.
1: There's a unit close to 219, and you got a homeless male, white male, sitting in the middle of the medium. Looks like I couldn't tell if he was holding a sign or not.
2: When I hear out with him also.

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1: So this is an intersection of 613 and General I. They're replacing something for the train. He said he needs help slowing down traffic.
0: And what's the cross street?
1: General I. Stand for it.

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1: Can you run me a Mississippi tag? It's B-Boy 2625661. 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
0: -29 for 2024 F550 CB, other and color is expired October 2026. Insurance not found.
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2: 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We're stepping out that mail. She's going on it.

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1: Hello.
2: Okay.
1: Male is making his way across the street to Chico, southbound towards PNF and Eagle.
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3: 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Can you send the next one in line?

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0: It's going to be in the Greer's parking lot. 76, 1025, Jackson 77.
2: Go ahead.
0: Signal 1 in the Greer's parking lot. Signal 1 in the Greer's parking lot. It's going to be 2 vehicles, a Ford Escape and a Nissan Rogue. No injuries. They'll be in the parking lot.
3: The Oak Park Elementary with Henry Adam Tom 956. Henry Adam Tom 956. Nissan Murano.

0: 76 Atom, we are out to White Badness for attempted 7.
1: Come.
2: Hey. Male devices, stay off the median. We're getting 10-8. Thank you.
1: Highway 613. RPA advises that she's in the process of moving out and the people at the house have locked her out and will not let her get her stuff.
3: 10-4.
1: Go ahead.
2: 330.
1: 10-4, start time 13-11.
3: Two 72 SF.
1: Good.
3: Send me 10 from the ADC. I went to Drug Corps.
1: Sure.
4: Yum. Mr. William Ida Lincoln Lincoln Ida Adam Mary. Middle initial is going to be A. Adam. Date of birth 03/30/1973. 03/30/1973.

0: times. You 3706 times. You have an elderly female that's fallen and needs help.
1: Six responded 3706 one time. You.
0: Well, 57 you passed 23. I'm sorry.
1: Simple.
2: 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Send me back 10-8-2, sir.

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1: Okay.

0: To the area for a signal 66, white on a pink shirt. I got a call from the alderman saying that he's in front of the caboose calling and asking for help.
1: Okay, what's your name?
2: Seven.

0: taken from our copy. And Otis Ray, he's online, he's negative.
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12. 12. Cave was gone to 1211 Morris Noble Road for a signal 16. RP said that his safe was broken into sometime last night and he's missing some items from it and wants to file a report about it.

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0: Final stop's going to be right across from Full Life on 614. That was no 28 on the trailer. Copy in Alabama, 28.
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0: 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Apparently the tow truck driver is having issues with somebody. They're fighting on the side of the road.
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0: Unit 14, need to respond, 4317 Robin Hood, 4317 Robin Hood, for a cancer patient having problems breathing. Yeah,
5: negative 4. 10-4, I'm going to be getting back tonight.
0: 10.
3: Hmm. 132, sounds like Red that lives right next door to Kerry Canyon's house.
0: Yards house, do you have another emergency in that area? 230, as soon as someone clears up, I'll send them your way. 233, we're available.
6: Give me some info.
0: Good.
6: Social is going to be 425-356207, 425-356207, Arvis Moore.
3: Point 3, I'll get the laundromat.
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0: Route to the east side, 57.
1: 10-4. Ten four. 37, 5 your turn.
2: Got it.
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0: Yeah, but like Mississippi, 1028.
1: Really?
0: John, boy, 598.
1: Does that come back to a Toyota Corolla or a Buick?
0: A Buick.

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0: 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I got him pulled out of the ditch. I'm 10-8 report on file. 3 issue.
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0: Hello.
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1: Address. 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Looks like the address is going to be 3604 Manchester.
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1: 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I'll be out at Allison's Classic Cars in Sosha.
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0: 132, copy return.
1: 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I think he's having radio issues.
0: Before it comes back, license to Clayton Rushing on a Moss Point at that address, -29 in-house, nothing active.
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0: 14 en route back to Central, Acadian Transport 1.
1: Yeah.
2: Okay. 132, so what was that case number again?
1: 11510. 11510.

0: 140. You got zero, right?
1: Yeah, 10-4, yes.
0: CVS. Copy of 28
2: and
0: VL.
2: Okay.
0: Mississippi, John Ida 6, 867, and Mississippi ID card 800-822-2276.
2: Okay.

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1: 10-4-30.
2: Go ahead.
1: Kimberly Kelly has a valid VL negative. 28 comes back to a 2019 Chevy Blue to a terrible orange. It's version 1223 negative. Insurance confirmed.
2: Try that ID card again. 8082-2276, Mississippi.

0: 30, PD. I got a Alabama DL on the Mississippi 28 when you're ready.
1: Okay.
0: Mississippi 28 is John Lincoln, 183 on the Jeep. Alabama DL is 100-79-813.
2: Three. There's our name.
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2: Hey, follow
1: me. Is that yes or no? It's a lava here. I'm sorry.
2: Comes back to a 2007 Jeep Red, no insurance, so.
1: That's wrong, getting a crash report.

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0: 12, are y'all 43?
1: 43. 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
0: What city is calling you?
1: Or if you could, stop by the Chateau Bel Air or Bartlett Bayou management office. They just had a dog bite. They want to report.
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0: Can you go to the Chevron, 1027 Denny Avenue, 1027 Denny Avenue for the follow-up? 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
1: 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The RP would like to go to an address with you on Hazelwood Road, but he would like to meet at the Full Life Church. ETA is 5 minutes. He'll be in a black Cadillac with a Florida tag.
2: Stand for us.
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1: 10-4, it's going to be 14009 Hazelwood Road, 14009 Hazelwood Road. I want to go there with the deputy to check on his daughter.

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1: 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I'll begin this, going to be my ending.
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0: Myself and 37 will be 10-8 down south. Copy Idaho, 28. Seven boy Henry 441 Union. Seven boy Henry 441 Union. 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
0: It's going to be near the address 9317 Jim Ramsey Road. 9317P Jim Ramsey Road. RPA pause is error. Signal 77 on four-wheelers. They're riding in the ditch. They're going westbound on Jim Ramsey.
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0: tus hernias.
1: All right, rest. I run a tag for him.
2: Go ahead.
1: Put me on the Nissan. Caller, John John Charles 453. John John Charles 453.
0: Catch you just en route to SESD at 1408.

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0: You send me a canine.
1: Thirty-three. Can you go over there after you have that signal three?

0: 33 Purdue.
1: For the expiration of 2028, has one DUI pending from 2004.
0: 21. So I don't think his is a narcotics call. Do we have a canine narcotics call?
2: What they need.
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1: 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On Herbert Street.
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4: California ID is David 580-6912. David 580-6912. Second one's going to be Mississippi CDL 801-726794, 801-726794, surrounding on both, 43.

0: 112 Jackson. I'll be out very soon.
1: 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We're trying to find your location.
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0: 81, 80 on 23, why are you marking it?
1: 121 is an hour route to the hospital for that.
0: I'm gonna try to secure the dog. He didn't find out where it was.
1: Second copy returned.
2: North.
1: Mississippi comes back to license to Charlotte, Kilpatrick, Davison, out of Ocean Springs, negative 29, negative 4. California comes back expired to Neil O'Neill, out of California, negative 29, in-house, nothing active.
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2: Yeah, we're all going to have these, all right.
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0: Napa Road at Government, George Edward 3, 596. George Edward 3, 596 on the road to Tacoma.

0: pretty soon.
1: So, okay, so.
0: Yeah. He's going to be at the Chevron in a white Mazda. Had both another vehicle picked up rock shattered from windshield.
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3: No injuries.
4: You know, parking lot crash?
3: The way it was handed to me was a parking lot crash.
5: 123 SA, do we have a description of color of that Impala?
3: Negative. Whoever took the call just said it was a Chevy Impala, a vehicle that left. RP has a tag. That's what was said to me.
5: Simple. You might run that tag. I'm running that tag, see what kind of description we can get.
3: I'd love to if she gave it to dispatch.
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1: Pencil. Stand up for them.
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1: 3 Tom Mary, Adam Zebra 5, Charles Nora 8, Nora Mary 1, 65118. Copy.

0: 182 Jackson. Hello, Miles, it's Eagle Dog, hang on, Laura.
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0: You guys have a female officer on duty?
1: 10-1.
0: Who's the supervisor I need to talk to request her to a traffic stop? 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
6: 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Expression 327 to a Johansa Castrello off of Dillon Street and being clear, it's negative.
4: 10-4. I'll be single 3 that vehicle on Tucker Road. Just parking back, just passing Parker.
6: 10-4.
7: Eveline and Ormar West, Mississippi 28, John Henry Lincoln 331. Repeat, John Henry Lincoln 331. Should come back to a red Volkswagen Jetta.
8: More likely take off running into the woods when we pull up.
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0: Careful. Negative house, negative 29.
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5: /113. Besides the yellow shirt, what else is he wearing?
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7: Henry David, X-ray 558, displayed on a white Jeep. Memorial Health, to the team, one time mail, let me know we're ready for mileage.
1: Go ahead. 35607. Engine 3 going to scene. Porter
2: Avenue. Going to be a yellow shirt.
3: Yeah, clear.
0: Go ahead.
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0: /102.
3: Go ahead.
0: 2702 Fremont. Walked through her yard to the back part of her property. It backs up to Eden Street. There are trespassers on the property back there.
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5: 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Okay. 801-546173, should come back to Francis Larson.
8: Adler, out of Moss Point, -29, as far as 11 and 26.
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0: Can you go back 81 on this possible 49 hit, Harlan Value Apartments?
1: Where is he at?
0: 2718
2: Bartlett,
0: Bartlett Value.
2: 47. I'm about 4 minutes
3: out. Hey, from the Drill Corps, backing around to the ADC 1015F, beginning on your rest.
4: Good. 115, you can stay tonight and keep doing what you're doing.
5: Good. You call Adrian's house and tell him to let me out.
1: Sure.
2: 119.
1: Go ahead.
2: Two charges.
1: 10-4 tonight. Sure.
6: What's the location?
2: HBO tonight.
0: 10-4.
7: Tonight, PD. Cell phone 120, stepping out of Bartlett.
0: 10-4. 81.
8: Painted white and black building. No fence around it. You'll see me up front.
0: So is the subject with the hit there or not?
8: The girlfriend and him are coming back here now. They're fixing to pull up with the dog.
0: We know when he gets there, we'll send any confirmation then.
2: 10-4.
7: Yeah.
2: I'll stay there. I can get there for you.

0: 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We're getting tonight.
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2: Just dropped to Walmart for a 67S, caught on my caravan. Said in sporting goods, a white male, white shirt, white backpack with multicolored painting on it, and blue jeans.
3: 7414 to Convent.
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5: 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Do we get out with this Eden Street call?

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1: General.
2: Yeah. 141, I saw you. Copy Mississippi DL.
1: Go ahead.
0: 802-497-9991.
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1: How's that? 10-4.

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1: Yes.
2: 10-4, you show me clear. It's going to be a parking lot crash.
1: Ten-4, formally trespass on the address file. Copy or return.
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2: It's horrible, actually.
0: What?
2: Yes, sir. Have a good night.
0: Have a good night.

113-48. They lost track of him. They don't know if he's still inside the store or outside. By the home and pharmacy section.

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0: want their change. 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
1: Mark Bluff, 28 is David, David, Ida, 8, Adam, Mary. Again, it's David, Data, Ida, Adam, Mary, Black, Lexus.

0: John 217 John George Paul. It's not returning.
1: Where's John Paul for?
2: That's 2 and 3 leaving Tallahatchie County and route to Lee County.
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0: Central black and color to a Jasmine Smith out of Baton Rouge. Expiration on is 4/27, so I guess it was delayed.
1: 217 George, John Paul, correct?
0: 217 John, George, Paul.
1: George, John, Paul.

0: You said you're at Red Roof?
1: Yeah, somewhere.
0: Yeah, traffic.
1: Okay. 009-286-414. 009-286-414.
0: 10-4.
1: You copy event? One Frank Adam, six Paul, eight Tom, Henry two, George five, 283-218 on a silver Mustang.

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0: 7 PD for a 28. Mississippi, John, John 2027. John, John 2027.
1: 123.
2: Go ahead.
1: So that tag does come back to the vehicle. It's going to be a 2016 Ford Mustang, silver in color, to a Kendrick Lafayette out of Baton Rouge, with the expiration on it being 7/25. He has a suspended DL. I'm assuming it's going to be for traffic violations, being they're all over his DL. He's negative in house, negative 29.
2: Nope.
3: Come forward, 10/18/2010.
1: Come forward.
4: Nothing in house. Can you spell his last name?
3: 10-4, last name is Sam Adam Lincoln, Charles Ida, David Ocean.
0: Come
2: in. 801-213-520. 803-520. 43, I'm getting tonight.
1: Huh.

0: 23. So what's a good court date for next month?
1: I'm sorry, hang on. Court date for next month, you can do, I would do June 15th or June 22nd.
2: Clean call 6.
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0: 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Y'all, good evening.
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0: Signal one, it's going to be iPhone crash alert. It's going to be across from Hudson Road on the service road to Point Daniels. 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We didn't hear anything, just an open line. 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
0: We're getting 10-8, I'll have a report, and 113 is transporting 10-12 to the station.
1: Yeah.
2: 113-3, my starting is 237.
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1: 10-4, you too.

0: 132, what's up? Got nothing at that location so far. I'll be checking the surrounding area.
1: 10-4. We're going to do this again? Go ahead.
2: William Sam Henry, 179. William Sam Henry, 179. A blue accent.
3: 4-1-4.
1: A 2013 Hyundai Accent, blue in color, to a Lisa Williams out of Louisiana. Expiration on it is 11 of 2026. That's negative

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0: I'm going to be 10-8 for forward on file. 157 is going to be getting 10-8 from here and out to the ABC. I'm sorry, 147.

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0: Victoria, contact to a 2025 Ford Mustang, black and color, express to 7026 Daniel Hall off of Toscano Lane in Biloxi. It's negative. Jackson 118, copy of 79. It's going to be at 13414 Fox Run Drive, 13414 Fox Run Drive. RP advises that there are two people fighting in her yard and she wants them gone. It's going to be her granddaughter and granddaughter's husband.
1: Jim Flora in route.
0: Towards Fox Ridge, male's walking towards Fox Ridge, purple and yellow shirt, jeans, white male.

0: now the female's walking after the male, pink shirt, blue shorts, and white tennis shoes.
1: Third one, go with him.
0: 10-4, thank you.
1: Yeah, I'll be coming from Old River or McGregor.
0: So,
2: that's how they give you names on those two.
0: You're Robert Tool, and the female is Tasha Tool.
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2: One 40 PD, copy signal, sir.
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2: Well, I'm in the 3108 Chico with Mississippi.

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1: It's going to be Radnier and Lewis Gate, Mississippi 28-13743. 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
0: She's 1025. She's been advised. I'm telling it.

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1: We're in South Circle K, Mississippi 28, John John William 593. It's John John William 593. Should come back on a white Dodge Charger.
2: John John William 593 is not returning.
1: William 593.
2: Again, it just returned. I guess it's having a delay on these NCIC things right now. It just comes back to a 2007 Dodge Charger. White in color, expression 3 of 27. Amber McKellen, Office Glen Road in Binkley, that's negative. And you say you're at the South Circle K?
0: Yes, sir.

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1: Sunshine truck, white in color, to Ty Ham out of Woodland Circle, Ocean Springs, -29 Express, 127.
0: Give me a spelling on that first name.
1: T-H-I.
0: Thank you, sir. No further.
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0: Matthew Fletcher has an ID card only, negative house, negative 29, and your female does have a valid deal, negative house, negative 29.
1: Yeah, well,

0: 118, just be advised, I have a signal 2 on Nanny's Road that just came in as well.
1: One 16, can you grab that for me?
2: No. Yeah, what's that?
0: 9107 Nanny's Road, 9107 Nanny's Road, residential for Kazona's side door, no contact with the key holder.
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1: Short, GP. Okay, and that was them on Washington. They're 43. No, no transport.
0: Good one. 75, John Ida Henry, 375 on an Infinity.
2: 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You're welcome.

0: 118 Jackson, I'm 43. We were by 13801. 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
1: Hello.
0: 40 Good. Bergerac and Henshaw, John George 5634. John George 5634. Chevy Silverado.
1: Hello.
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4: 10-5 Jackson. You got a name, date of birth.
1: Hi.
4: Last name, Howell. Henry, Ocean, William, Edward, Lincoln, Lincoln. First name, Eliza. Adam, Lincoln, Adam, Young, Zebra, Adam. Date of birth, 8/30/01 out of Mississippi.

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2: Go ahead.
1: This is person that I've tagged. Lincoln over Tom Tom. Lincoln over Tom Tom. Hawaii, Toyota, Avalon.
2: Six four eight. 78. You said Lincoln, Edward Tom Tom.
1: Sample.
3: Well, 19 TD, what was that call for 121?
2: 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Most one is negative.
1: So.
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5: 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I'm wrapping it up.
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1: 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Be advised, the homeowner did call advising his grandkids are at the house. Everything should be 43. He's at work waiting on the alarm company to call back so he can cancel.
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0: 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Nice deal.
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0: Yes.
1: Set a signal for the Exxon on line there in 90. Trying to get further. He's not answering any questions.

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1: Jackson. 10-8 for training.
0: They're headed south on 11.
2: 10-4. I think I just passed it up. I'm gonna turn back around.

0: 123. I have one MHP. I have one MHP. It's going to be right by the South Waffle House. By the South Waffle House, you're going to have a gray Honda Sonata and a gray Dodge Ram 1500. They're both claiming no injuries, but the Sonata does have a two-year-old in it. I'm sending a KD in anyway.
1: Corral.
0: 10-4.
2: Pacific 957, we had no vehicle come past us coming north on Ladner. Did you make contact with that vehicle?

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1: Andrew 1, cleaning assignment.
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4: Highway 609 in front of the Waffle House and Circle K. You got a tow vehicle, NVA, no injuries, no road blocking. Hyundai Sonata versus the gray Ram truck.
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0: Rhea says the mother buys her. Her daughter is complaining of abdominal pain.
1: 10-4 and Acadian is en route for that reason. You're welcome.
2: Okay, so can be advised that Jackson County has Acadian en route because there's also a 2-year-old involved.

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1: Go ahead.
0: Just spoke to a Katie, and they're right there on Cook Road, so they're just moments away from y'all.
1: Hey, Steve.
0: Negative, I'll call back, though.
2: Thanks. 30 PD, Eastgate, please.

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1: 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Hello. Hello, Jack, we're back.
2: Stand by, just one. RP calls back, getting an updated address on where she's at.
3: Katie is 23.
0: 10-4.
4: Ten seven. Have a good night.
0: 10-4, you too.
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0: Stadium. You'll see this is Foxtrot 1.
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0: Good evening. I am out of service.
1: 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I got you out of service at 1607.
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2: 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Apartment B9, she advises smoke in the apartment since she's not cooking anything.
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1: Square 3416 Chico, 341 Chico, apartment B-Boy 9, fires en route. They said there was a lot of smoke coming from inside the apartment.
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4: Careful.
5: A 11-518.
2: 10-4, I found it. I was just checking.
5: 10-4. 140, I have a signal 29. It's going to be at All About up there on Armin at 14500 Armin. We have a male that called in here about 30 minutes ago. Steadley was arguing with one of the dispatchers on the phone about something. He'd got arrested last night. And we're talking to the people. He's now up there at All About towing the keys and trees. Tonight, the vehicle he was in is not in his name. It's in one of his brother's or his dad's name, something like that. And he's refusing to leave because he wants it.
0: So for what's his name?
4: Flowers are out west center.
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0: 51P. Everything's 43 up here. 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Thank you.
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0: I'll be out of service. Y'all have a good night.
1: Yes, sir. Have a good night. Out of service at 1616.
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1: Okay, can you tell me the guy's name that you're standing by? Because the name is on this, it, I would slaughter it.
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1: 10-4.
0: Copy your first name.
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0: Yeah, that worked.
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0: 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Next email.
1: Still 140. The vehicle is not registered to this mail.
2: Wants to speak with an officer.
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0: 43 issue.
1: Yeah,
2: we just had a female that called in complaining because you passed her and you're not running code. We tried to let her know that it was an emergency, but she insisted you did not have your code on.
1: 10-10-4, you let her know. I apologize.

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1: 10-4, please.
0: 228-861-3647. 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

0: 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We're going to be departing scene. 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
1: Hello.
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0: Was that traffic the child only speaks Spanish?
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2: Civil.
1: Three, can you copy?
0: Numbers only, was that 21413?
1: 2413.
2: Three.
0: I'm on the road south.

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1: Excellent.
0: Yeah, that's Marathon at the standby point.

0: Jackson 141.
1: Go ahead.
0: 66T, they're going to be on 613 just north of 614. 613 north of 614. Murphy advises there's a white male riding a skateboard next to St. Anne's Church, and apparently the male looks like he's on Signal 30.
1: That's 10-4. Interpreter out here is going to help us try to help the child.
2: As you got a Canyon route to 406 Ford Avenue, 406 Ford Avenue for a male subject having a seizure.
3: Just responded 4064.
1: Did you respond as 406 Ford?
0: Ford, like a car.
1: Shamira Mays. It's going to be Sam Henry Adam, Mary Adam, Robert Adam, Mays 930-09. Yeah. 10-4, it's just the person that found the child.
0: 10-4.
4: You got a hit and run. It's going to be a blue Nissan Armada that was hit by a vehicle that just kept going. Lady advised she don't want blue lights, but she do want to report she has damage to her vehicle. There's no injuries, there's no little blockage in there. Kids in the car.

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0: I'll be stepping out at 2405. Only two houses down. It's possible, President.
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0: Go ahead.
2: You need me to continue to interpret, or is he going to work out for you?
0: This guy's speaking Spanish to him. He can barely talk. He's so young. I don't think it'd really help.
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0: 123. 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
0: 10-4, appreciate it. Also got a woman who found it. She's helping out as well.
1: 10-4. 23, go ahead and give CPS a call. 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
0: Signal 14, signal 14, it's going to be at 3716, Shane Drive, 3716, Shane Drive. Harvey would like to make a report about a male that was trying to scam her call back and threatened to burn her house down over the phone.
1: Been right, Carla.
0: I also have an 88 on Cedar Cliff Drive that came in as well.
2: /140, do you need me to send you a picture of the child?
3: Yeah, go ahead. I'll be there in a second. I'm on Walker.
2: Yeah, I'll send it to the group.
1: There about somebody in that area.
0: 10-4.
1: /3716 Shane Drive, correct?
0: 10-4, 3716.
4: We can't understand you. He's not.
5: How are you out?
4: Go ahead.
0: Do you want to take that 88 on Cedar Cliff Drive?
5: Oh boy, I think you have a 5060. 5060. It's Seaman just north of Stennis Road. Seaman just north of Stennis Road near the bridge. It's a male wearing a yellow t-shirt. Tried to shove somebody into a gray extended cab truck.
1: That's 10-4. I'll give you 12-1.
6: 7-8.
5: 78.
6: Okay, I'm passing the door, so okay.

0: 29.
1: I'm 10-8 with the courthouse trustee from the courthouse in route to the agency.
2: Okay, this show is a 2020 Toyota Tundra Reagan color expression 6 of 26 to Nicole Amario Chances off of Seaman Road. Where did you make contact at?
3: Jackson.
4: Well, the Westside units are busy. Can I get you en route to Seaman Road near Stennis? Seaman near Stennis Road for a white male wearing a neon yellow shirt trying to shove somebody into a gray extended cab truck.
3: Yeah, 10-4. That's actually going to be in my area.

0: 2578. Is that what that means?
1: The juvenile and the father having a conversation. 4-3 for now, but he's in that unit.
2: One oh five copy. I'll be around 78.
0: 78, heard that you said 10-4-105. I heard you say that the juvenile and I guess the son and the father are having a conversation now. What did you say at the end of that?
1: I'm 43, I'm trying to get everybody to calm down.
0: 10-4.
2: One 1878 on the route to you. One 105, 118, you can get in 10-11, I'm about to pull up on him.
3: Vernon, John, John, David, 913.
4: Where's that video? I'll be tonight for citations issued and report.

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0: 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Turn back to Mario Sanchez.
1: Go ahead.
2: Good afternoon. How are we turning that around through the Escatada straight line?
1: Good afternoon.
3: And if a trustee dropped off with you on tonight.
1: 10-4.
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1: Sixteen fifty-eight.
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0: 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I'm gonna be stepping out at 2401 at apartment A.
1: 10-4, come on, Phil.
0: Yes, ma'am.
1: 10-4.
0: 119 is gonna be in route to Cedar Cliff Drive.
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1: 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Sounds located. 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
1: 2401 Esplanade, Unit A. That's the residence of this child. He's talking to his older brother right now.
2: So 2401, Unit A is where the child lives? Is that what you said?
1: 10-4.

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1: And Toyota RAV4, gray in color, is valid with an expiration December 2026. 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
2: So, you guys, we got a signal 14 at 6425 Walnut Street. Harvey states that her nephew has been threatening the family. Be advised, he possibly has a knife on him.
3: One 21 is going to be at the lobby for the signal 20.
0: I'm sorry.
1: 1636-1658, case number 3, repeating, 1636-1658, case number 3.
4: 10-4, thank you.
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0: Hi, service. Have a good evening.
1: Yes, sir. Got you out of service 1707.
2: Three, 856-093 on a Bruce, 1028 Mississippi, Paul Robert Lincoln 002. Paul Robert Lincoln 002, Lenny Song.

0: And can I faint, please?
1: Jackson 1038. Nothing passed for Van Cleef.
2: Well, 14 Jackson, I'll field advise. I'll 10-8 for Sabre.
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2: Yeah, see, I am coming up with something that is a Brenda narrative, but it's still not giving me anything. It's a very generic thing, and it has the same birthday, which I know doesn't make a difference, but I'm not finding either Brenda or Barbara in-house.
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0: 22, just let me know if that phone call's okay to do or not.
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1: 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I'll confirm it.
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2: Kirkwood Road, 3331 Sam Kirkwood Road. RP advises you can see three people walking into his uncle's house. They went through the back door, two males, one female.
0: Central.
4: Central Jean Jackson, I'll be around also. 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
6: Chico Street, 2620 Chico Street, coming Unity Baptist. He advised me he got there, his gate was open, and three big things with shingles was in front of it. I think someone may have went in the church.
5: 10-1.
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0: 33. This is Colin Sam Kirk Wood. What was it?
1: Signal 17. Parkway advises he saw two males and a female walk into the back door of his uncle's house.
0: Give me the address, I'll be in there.
1: 3331 Sam Kirkwood. 3331.

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2: 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First is going to be Carly, Allie. It's going to be Charles Adam Robert Lincoln Ida Edward. Last name is Adam Lincoln Lincoln Edward Young. Birthday 12/29/07, 12/29/07.
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0: Only return I have is on Carly Alley. She is valid and negative off of Bartlett Avenue in Pascagoula. The other ones are negative in house.
1: Devil. Log them, please, and you get the homeowner on 21.
0: Put them through to you.
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3: 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It's going to be a 77R. Our plate of her son did not come home for school. He ran straight for the Wichita bus stop. He wore a bright blue green shirt and white shorts.

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0: Being routed to another address on Sam Kirkwood to retrieve the parents of these juveniles.
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1: Simple.
0: 119, sir. 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
0: The child has been released in custody of his brother. Let me get back 10-8 with a report on phone.

0: 33. 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
1: Okay.
0: Make contact with Father. He's making his way down there.
1: Okay.
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0: 33S. If you get a call about somebody riding side by side down San Perico, they'll just deal with it. It's 43.
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0: do I have a unit available to take those signals to?
1: 45.
0: Go for it. It's going to be at 622 Washington Avenue. 622 Washington Avenue. Negative contact with the key holder showing general burglar.
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0: 15,000, Hardy Waltman. 15,000, Hardy Waltman. 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
2: P73 Jackson.
1: The owner was on scene. Her and I checked all doors and windows. It's 43 tonight.
0: Samuel Jones. Samuel Jones.
3: 114, that's going to be an ongoing issue. He's spoke to him a one of numerous times.

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157 from Mississippi 28. John George Robert 357. John George Robert 357. It's going to be here at this address. I just pulled up on us here.

contract expired March of this year, 2011, Nissan Altima, silver in color, to Aeon at Landrum, Felicity Street, Ocean Springs, insurance unconfirmed.

0: Can you log my in-car cameras aren't recording? I'll still be recording on my body camera.
1: 114. Is that a drug canine you got?
2: If there is a male laid out wearing blue pants, black shirt, black shoes, that has his hands behind his back, I'm not certain on if he's okay or not.
3: What's going to happen? I'll be in route momentarily.
2: Copy.
3: That's a good one.
1: 57 for a Mississippi deal.
2: Okay.
1: 744-352-172.
4: Wait. You're going to be at Joshua Van Cleve and Martin Bluff with Mississippi 28, John, 815. John, 815. Going to be on a

40, showing that it expires 1 of 27 on a 26 Honda Civic gray in color, switched to a Honda lease, trust, and care of. Martin Bluff Road, Goshen, negative 29. Insurance is confirmed.

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0: 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Should come back to a van right here. I'll call the thing on work.

0: 28 years old, comes by the Valley Chew van right here, Martin Bluff Road. No 29s, no 4s. He has a single 30 history with us, but nothing active.
1: Civil.
2: One, Jack, can I have a readback on that Mississippi deal?
3: 10-4 Ashton Harrington out of Moss Point Valley DL. He's negative.

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0: Okay, for what are the Escatapa calls?

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1: On your case number is 11531.
0: Tell me.
1: 30, you have an 88. Disregard, there's an active 79 just come in. 16801 Shenandoah. I'm advised grandson's wife has locked the door and won't let him out. And signal 29.
2: Jackson, that's right down the road from me. Give me just a minute and I'll be getting 10-8 and I'll be in house there.
1: 10-4.
3: Sergeant Jackson, I copy. I'm in route as well.
1: 10-4.

Jackson Harrington's social, 752-01-2674. 752-01-2674. Scene. I need you to go to 13121 Head Start Road. 13121 Head Start Road. Okay. There are some people that keep throwing trash in the yard. If he wants to make a report of it.

a description of a white female fan wearing all white, pulling a cart, walking toward the Highway 57 area.

0: We have one unit going to the Jim Ramsey call. There was a 58 driver, came in at 1746.
1: Jackson, if you would, just go ahead and log signal 30 green and paraphernalia recovery.
0: Okay,
1: Mark.
2: That's only four.
0: Drive. There's a 77 four-wheeler black and tan. Lives at 17101 River Road.
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0: 10-4.
1: We're getting 10-8 from this location. What's the address on Shenandoah?
4: Sixteen eight oh one 1 6 8 0 1 121
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1: MHP en route to that.
2: 10-4. Nineteen, isn't it?

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1: 139 Jackson.
0: Go ahead.
1: I'll be out on foot at the end of Burnt Oak in the wood line checking for this kid. They said he came back here.
0: 10-4. Units are out to Shenandoah. Be advised that juvenile has left in a gray lifted Toyota Tundra.
2: Negative, I'm out with it.
0: 10-4.

0: 114, are you for there?
1: I hold, sir.
2: Scenario rolling 79. They just pulled into Taco Bell, 7402 Washington Avenue. The driver jumped out several times. It's going to be a Nissan gray SUV, white male, striding, late 20s, brown hair. Right passenger window is broken out.
1: Also, somebody in unit 128.
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0: No.
1: Super.
0: Nineteen's in the area checking.
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0: 157 Jack.
1: Okay.
0: Seeing that two misdemeanor citations issued and a traffic citation.

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Also, add his address to Ash Patrol.

0: Stacy, copy name, date of birth, when can. First name Randall, last name Stelling, Paul, Ida, Sam, Adam, Robert, Ida, Charles, Henry, 10/6/93.
1: What was the year?
0: 93.
2: Can you manage with a additional crew?
3: Yeah, that probably works just fine.
2: 4/3/32/39. I'm gonna post you to the address where 235 is at.
1: Your Randall is -4, it's -29. He is valid. Your 28 has come back to Randall. Expires 6/26. Unconfirmed insurance.
0: No.
4: Tell me the name of the DOB for the other half of this.
1: Go ahead.
3: 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Last name Paul Ida Sam, Adam Robert Ida, Charlie Henry. 1/6/97.
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1: Alright, so it's 114-43 out there. What you got holding in Escatawpa?
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0: So me. An ongoing issue with juveniles messing with the snow logs. 33 advised he already spoke with them a while back about the situation.

0: 19-157. Did you work the day shift or you on the night?
1: I worked day. I was catching that shift change call.
0: Okay, 10-4.
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0: 12833 Saracena Road, 12833 Saracena Road. The RP advised somebody smashed her mailbox where she can't open it. She believes she has it on camera.
1: Vehicle.

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1: Central responding, 2502 Ingalls.
2: Thank you, 7. Got collision en route.

0: in Big Bend Road. 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It's going to be a J3. You're looking for a silver Camry in the ditch.
1: J4.
2: Go ahead.
3: You took out the car for that, I'm trying to give it.
2: It was 4025 McCall Street, 4025 McCall Street at the East Park Elementary School. They're going to be sitting across from it.
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0: 114 Jackson, I'm going to have two more VLs and a name data person. I'm your list.
1: Go ahead, 114.
0: It's going to be 802-241-794. Let me know when you're ready for second and the data person.
1: Go ahead.
0: 802-363-826. And name data person is going to be Stephanie, common spelling. Last name is going to be Dodrill. It's going to be same as the male. 510 of 87.

0: have an update. If the 28 is correct, it's going to come back to a 22 GMC Terrain white in color. 28 would be Henry Adam Union 035. Henry Adam Union 035.
1: Tampa, is the RP still behind it, or?
0: Negative, they are not.
1: Tampa, is the Walmart?
2: Five ten of 87.
1: All right, what's there? What are you in with their job?
0: It did happen in the parking lot there at Walmart.
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1: And I need you to break away from a call. 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
4: 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Meet the RP at the fire department at 2300 East Simmons Bayou, 2300 East Simmons Bayou, wanting to go to a Shelby Lane address.
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1: Good for. That DL come back to a Raven Nicole Tillman out of Gulfport. She's going to be negative 29.

0: 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Those now, they're on the way up.
1: Yeah, I got a chest pain call for either one of you, whoever clears up.

0: 55PD. Can you see if we have anything on a John Andrews? No date of birth. Roughly 18 years old.
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0: Priscilla Stone, she's suspended, expired, negative health, 949. Register to southeastern door and window out of Alexi to learn insurance.
2: Yeah.
3: One away station two. The DL 128 gave you. Do we have a phone number in house for?
0: On the one from the DL.
3: Yeah, 10-4, Raven.
0: Stand by. Dylan Daldrill of Richmond, Mississippi. He's valid, negative house, negative 29. Haley White of Loosedale. She's valid, negative house, negative 29. And I did not get a return for Stephanie Daldrill.
3: I got a social.
0: Go ahead with it.
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0: Hey, boy.

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1: One 14:43 out here. I'll be back in route to that signal 45 I was in route to before.
0: 10-4.
1: Why, can I have some?
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1: Returning from the ADC.
0: 10-4.
1: One
0: 14, copy your turn. Go ahead. Stephanie Brandon of Blue Still. She's valid, negative house, negative 29.
1: I'm going to have three more VLs and I do not need returns on them. If you could just call from the call from.
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2: 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Second 28 is John Robert 211. John Robert 211, Black Hunter Court.
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2: Acadian, tonight. Two calls holding Cedar Cliff and Saracena. Cedar Cliff and 88, Saracena's. I'm sorry, not Saracena. Independence is a signal 16. Independence and Cedar Cliff.
3: Door Street. 4113 Door Street. I got a female subject that pulled a signal 46 out. Another female subject pointed at her and also busted her window. Female subject that we're looking for is going to be in a dark electric blue Kia in front of the house.
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0: Go ahead.
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0: Ten four.
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0: One oh eight, station two. 108.

0: for. We have nothing else holding.
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0: Oh my goodness, we need Matt Horn, John, John King, 540.
1: Do you have anything up there that time? How about Brandon in the field? What's up?
2: Sure. 152 on back.

0: 10-4.
1: The official clean site number for town.
2: Going on.
1: New official clean site. Town. Give me name and date of birth.
2: Destiny Myers. May 25th, 2000.
0: Of 613-63, just north of 613, there's a 79 with a signal 12 in progress and a vehicle of a tag when ready.
3: Go ahead, with.
0: They're passing Plant Daniels now. It's going to be a John Ida Tom 573, John Ida Tom 573, a white Expedition.
3: General 613 passing Ravi.
2: North or southbound?
0: Northbound, passing the power plant.
2: 10-4, I'm right here at 63613, up three ground, what did you do?
4: One, three, three, two.

0: Well, if you'd like a copy, Mr. Vigilio.
1: Go ahead, what did you do?
0: Eight oh one zero one three one three one.
2: Different. 138 is Destiny Carms Bowen, the STI in law.
3: Jackson. Let me turn you off the signal one.
4: Hello. Kia. Possibly with a model for King. You know, too flat.
3: Yeah, 10-4, I just found it. 23.
1: 10-4.
5: That's the prescription empty.
1: Last unit with traffic, your radio is 10-1.
2: And now it's on our system. It looks like our VL's finished.
0: So.
2: And our tag is a 2011 Hyundai Elantra Gray 427. Kathleen Gaston out of Goshen. The insurance is confirmed on us.

0: 114.
1: Yeah.
0: We just got a call from a neighbor saying two vehicles just pulled up. Are you 43?
1: Yeah, 10-4. It's going to be one of the party's fathers and our piece. I'm 44. He's talking about
0: 10-4.
2: 10-4.
0: Wanted to do a copy of your return. Your DL comes back to Steve Waltman of Bay and Cleve. He's valid, negative house, number 29.
3: Person, please.

0: Yeah, you know, I'm all the way up here, almost at Ed's now.
1: So, I'm 10-11, back en route to Cedar Cliff.
2: 10-4.
3: You can show us status 5 here at Singing River, but we don't have any patient info. If you can just give us a little bit of time to figure out whose patient was.
0: I think I found it. It just turned off down by New Hope, I believe.